literary journals. He earned a PhD in English literature from Lehigh University, a master's in English literature from Arcadia University, and a bachelor's in English and business management from Moravian College. We check news hourly on KUR. I'm Josh.

It's my old pal Kevin Mahogany up next. I'm David Bassey, Kevin Mahogany with one on Mahogany Jazz. Next Time You See Me is the title of the album, and the Bobby Troop Classic.

Coming up, drummer Andrew Swift and an album out on D-Clef Records called Swift Kick. There's somebody getting their kicks. It's Kevin Mahogany with Dave Stryker playing the guitar and the album Next Time You See Me on Mahogany Jazz. Here's Andrew Swift.

That's a song called As the Deer. Get it? Andrew Swift, As the Deer. Swift Kick, the record, on D-Clef Records. And here on Jazz with David Bassey. Consider this. You can present your business's message to our loyal Jazz with David Bassey listeners. 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

Mokaru coming up from pianist Omar Sousa and the NDR Big Band. That's the music of Carmen Lundy on her own Afrasia Records. She's a Renaissance woman, multi-instrumentalist, painter, sculptor, album cover designer, and one of the best vocalists in the business. Soul to Soul is her production on Afrasia, and Mary Lou Williams, What's Your Story, Morning Glory. It's Jazz with David Bassey. Before that, Lenny Marcus, the bassist, and his second set and his version of What's New. Well, let's get into the music of Omar Sousa, a host of drummers and a big band, arranged by Jacques Mollebloom for the NDR Big Band, and Mon Carou is the title of the song.

The album's called Ceremony, Ota Records, and NDR. And the song, Mongaroo, from Omar Salsa, and Classic Music. 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

Coming up, it's pianist Mike Longo on his own Cap Records, Consolidated Artists Productions. Joe Locke and the album Lay Down My Heart from Motema Records, a beautifully recorded disc, and This New October, the song for vibraphonist Joe Locke, here on Jazz with David Bassey. Such a pleasure to have you with us. You can find us on the web at davidbasse.com. It's the depth and breadth of jazz here on your favorite public radio station. Check us out online and find interviews, also a playlist, and a list of our stations across the country. You can also say hello and give us some ideas about this or that. Maybe some things that come up as you listen to the music. We appreciate everything you do for us. And thanks for listening and being around. Step On It, a classic album from Mike Longo. Mike was a pianist with Dizzy Gillespie way back when, and parlayed that into his own record label, which he ran for many, many years. Cantaloupe Island, of course, is a Herbie Hancock composition. And here's Mike Longo to play it for you on Jazz with David Bassey.

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I'm Mason Reed. President Trump is set to meet with Chinese President Xi Jinping for private talks at the White House on Thursday. The two leaders will address key issues including trade, Taiwan, and artificial intelligence. Trump's welcome for Xi began with a personal greeting at Joint Base Andrews, an unusual move for him. The visit will also include a state dinner with notable tech executives. Xi is expected to leave the U.S. later on Friday after additional meetings with Trump. A young speedcuber has wowed fans by solving the Rubik's Cube in under 4.5 seconds on average. This impressive feat showcases incredible skill and speed, captivating the attention of the community. It highlights the growing popularity of competitive cubing, as more enthusiasts push the boundaries of what's possible. Stay tuned for more exciting updates from the world of speed cubing. 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

From KUR, I'm Tyler Cairns. Kutztown University is celebrating Hispanic Heritage Month from September 15th through October 15th. The month-long observance recognizes the history, culture, and contributions of Hispanic and Latin communities, including people with roots in Mexico, Spain, Central and South America, and the Caribbean. At Kutztown University, the Multicultural Center is hosting events throughout the month for students and the campus community. Activities include cultural trips, music, food, dancing, art, games, and other opportunities to learn and connect. 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The event is a Hispanic-inspired version of Family Feud, with snacks and prizes. On September 24th, students can attend Noche de la Escuadeta, featuring music, dancing, and community activities in the Multicultural Center's Unity Room. Other events later in the month include a guacamole and music event on September 29th, followed by an art event on October 5th and a bachata lesson on October 6th. The celebration will wrap up on October 13th with a movie night featuring tortilla soup. 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Students can find sign-up information through the Multicultural Center's Instagram and Engage pages. We check news every hour on KUR. I'm Tyler Cairns.

Jazz is a hard road. Well, maybe it's a short street and a wide boulevard. I don't know. I'm David Bassey, Matt Garrison on the tenor and baritone sax, both, and that on D-Clef Records, the song, A Thoughtful Attempt, from Familiar Places. Let's go.

Coming up, Michelle Camillo, a cat who's carved out a nice place for himself in the business of music. A Thoughtful Attempt, Matt Garrison on the tenor sax, Claudio Redditi, and many others on this particular cut, Michael Deese, Thomas Barger on the flugelhorn, Cheryl Cassidy, flute, Don Braden, alto flute, Mark Whitfield at the guitar, and a great rhythm section of Zachary and Lucas Curtis and Rodney Green. Here's Michelle Camillo, Afterthought, from his album Triangolo on Telarc Records.

Michelle Camillo, a Grammy-winning pianist and a wonderful cat. I had the great pleasure of sitting at a Grammy event just inches, well, feet from him, sitting at the front table and him playing solo piano. What a wonderful, wonderful thing. I'll never forget listening to that man play the piano. Afterthought is the song, and Triangolo, the album, on Telarc, the Grammy-winning Michelle Camillo. On Jazz with David Bassi, right here. Consider this. You can present your business's message to our loyal Jazz with David Bassi listeners. 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

Coming up, it's the music of Bobby Watson on India Records and an album called Advance, live music from Bobby. That's Johnny Griffin and Johnny Griffin's Sextet on Riverside Records and a song entitled Catharsis. It's a cool band, because it's always a cool band with Johnny Griffin, Donald Byrd, Pepper Adams, Kenny Drew at the piano, Wilbur Ware at the bass, and Philly Joe Jones. Catharsis from 1958, and a Blue Note release for Johnny Griffin, who spent much of his life in Europe, later in life for sure. They say he had a chateau. He had made so much money over there. Here's Bobby Watson live in Germany.

It's a happy crowd in Tübingen, Germany, on August 8, 1984. And Enya Records was there to record Bobby Watson, with Jim McNeely at the piano, Todd Kuhlman at the bass, and Victor Lewis playing the drums. 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

coming up. Just friends, the way I like it. Well, that's the music of Cedar Walton and a nice little band surrounding one of the great voices of the 20th century, Etta James. Lou Gardenia is the album out on a small label called Private Music. I don't believe they exist anymore. This Bitter Earth is the song from blues maven Etta James. It's Jazz with David Bassi right here on your favorite public radio station. 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

I'm Mason Reed. President Trump is set to meet with Chinese President Xi Jinping for private talks at the White House on Thursday. The two leaders will address key issues including trade, Taiwan, and artificial intelligence. Trump's welcome for Xi began with a personal greeting at Joint Base Andrews, an unusual move for him. The visit will also include a state dinner with notable tech executives. Xi is expected to leave the U.S. later on Friday after additional meetings with Trump. A young speedcuber has wowed fans by solving the Rubik's Cube in under 4.5 seconds on average. This impressive feat showcases incredible skill and speed, captivating the attention of the community. It highlights the growing popularity of competitive cubing, as more enthusiasts push the boundaries of what's possible. Stay tuned for more exciting updates from the world of speedcubing. The news stream, powered by Seaboard Networks, delivering smarter radio,

From KUR News, I'm Tyler Cairns. Students at Kutztown University will be part of a new program designed to make the connection between college majors and future careers clear. The Pennsylvania State System of Higher Education, known as PASSHE, is launching a two-year pilot called Connecting Credentials to Careers. The program will be tested at Kutztown, Shippensburg, and Penn West Universities. The goal is to show students how these skills they learn in their majors can connect to specific jobs, career paths, and wages. The program will begin with 10 academic programs across the three universities. Faculty will receive training and tools to help students understand these connections during academic advising. The initiative is supported by a $740,600 grant from the ECMC Foundation, awarded to the PASSHG Foundation. Kutztown University President Dr. Phil Calavier says the program is intended to give students more clarity as they plan for life after graduation. The project builds on PASSHE's existing work with Credential Engine, which brings information about credentials, skills, wages, and jobs together in one system. Officials say the pilot could eventually expand into other universities in Pennsylvania State System. We check news every hour on KUR. I'm Tyler Carrots.

Welcome back, everyone, to the Cafe on Standard Way with DJ Mellowcore. What you just heard was YV55II's Sad Place from their latest album, Air Written. Other than that, what do we have planned for tonight since we haven't had one of these in a while, eh? Well, to be honest, the best way I can describe it is stuff to feel very driving. We are driving tonight. I don't know. We're in a car. We're moving fast. We're doing things. We are doing things in car at place. That is the best way I can describe it in my most cringe set of words possible, because you know what? We are rolling with it. We are rolling with it. No pun intended, but at the same time, I have no other words to describe what's going to be happening tonight. All I can say is, it is going to be quite a night full of drum and bass, garage, techno, breakcore, anything. So, yeah. Let's get back to the music.

You're listening to The Cafe on Standard Way with DJ Mellowcore. You just heard Synthony with Nightcaster and Agony OST with Endless Freight Train. The extended mix, mind you. Because in all honesty, when I was sorting through music trying to figure out what would pair well with Nightcaster, if at all, and then I had the idea, Endless Freight Train. And then it became, okay, I'm not a big fan of the end of Nightcaster because it's meant to be flowing with another track of which I can't say the name of because it's not FCC friendly. So, it took me way too long to figure out where to cut it off and where to start. And to be honest, I think I might have messed it up a little bit, but I tried. I did my good. Because in all honesty, We're driving. We are in a car. We're doing things in car, going to place. And to be honest, this is the playlist. You can kick me out of the car. But anyways, let's get back to the music.

You're listening to The Cafe on Standard Way with DJ Mellowcore. You just heard Tokiona with Heartbreaker, because in all honesty, I don't know. I was having a hard time trying to figure out a follow-up, and to be honest, I wanted to play something other than Beautiful Cause It Hurt, because to be honest, I think I've overplayed that one. So I figured, why not play something else? And you know what? I decided to keep on continuing on with finding something else that I also play while doing things in car going to place. Where is the place? I don't know. I'll have to think of something, but you know what? This is all part of the journey of driving to place. All right. With that awkwardness aside, how about Kiyosumi with Flowers in My Hand? Yeah.

You're listening to The Cafe on Standard Way with DJ Mellowcore. You just heard Agony OST with Walk to the Closed Bodega, the dub mix. Yeah. This is what happens when you pass me the aux cord when we're driving to place. What is the place? To be honest, the end goal could be anywhere, to be honest. Because how can I put it? We could end up in Hubbard, Ohio, at the Liminal Arcade in Truck World, for all I know. We could end up at Cascade Galleria, eating a slice in a 70s mall next to a fountain. We could end up in Mountaineer Mall in Morgantown, West Virginia. We could end up at so many random places. We could even play random golf simulators in New York, in like the city of Perryton or something. I don't know. Either way, how about some cheesy breakcore to go along with it? What do I mean by cheesy? We're talking like weird random remixes with breakcore beats. Yeah!

You're listening to The Cafe on Standard Way with DJ Melicor. What did you just hear? I'm going to mess up the first name, but Kosit Skoria? Yeah, I'm probably getting it wrong. Because in all honesty, sometimes these people are just so niche that I just can't find an accurate pronunciation. But either way, you heard Something Is Lost. And after that, it was Zenith Lights with Not Human. Because to be honest, I do like me some cheesy breakcore remixes. I don't know why. They're just there. But yeah, either way, what do we have up next? A little bit more driving jam. We are going to be going back to Synthony again, but this time with Slow Burn, the last track in Draining Love Story, the second attempt. Yeah. So yeah, with that aside, we have more Synthony. I don't know where I'm going with this. I am just so cringe tonight, and I do not apologize.

You're listening to The Cafe on Standard Way with DJ Mellowcore. You just heard Synthony with Slow Burn. And we do not have a whole lot of time left on our quick little thing in car to place. So we have time for one more track. Something that I know I haven't played yet, but it is from Wave Trapper. It is a track called No Sleep. Because in all honesty, I don't get a whole lot of sleep when we go on adventures, because the adventure is the reward, not the sleep. Either way, no sleep!

0: And that is a wrap for another fun-filled, cringe-worthy episode of Standard Way with DJ Mellowcore. I don't really know what else to say other than I do not apologize for being cringe tonight. You can kick me out of the car if you don't want me in control of the aux cord. I don't care, because to be honest, I probably deserve it. Either way, what's happening next? Probably more Dead Mole tracks, because in all honesty, life is busy right now. Stay safe out there, everyone. Goodbye.
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I'm Mason Reed. President Trump is set to meet with Chinese President Xi Jinping for private talks at the White House on Thursday. The two leaders will address key issues including trade, Taiwan, and artificial intelligence. Trump's welcome for Xi began with a personal greeting at Joint Base Andrews, an unusual move for him. The visit will also include a state dinner with notable tech executives. Xi is expected to leave the U.S. later on Friday after additional meetings with Trump. A young speed cuber has wowed fans by solving the Rubik's Cube in under 4.5 seconds on average. This impressive feat showcases incredible skill and speed, captivating the attention of the community. It highlights the growing popularity of competitive cubing, as more enthusiasts push the boundaries of what's possible. Stay tuned for more exciting updates from the world of speed cubing. The news stream, powered by Seaboard Networks, delivering smarter radio,

0: From KUR News, I'm Jaden Barr. The U.S. News and World Report has listed Kutztown University as number 107 in their first tier of the best regional universities for their northern region. This distinguishes Kutztown as a best regional university for 2027 in their annual ranking of U.S. colleges and universities. Kutztown has been ranked 5 spots higher than last year in this report and consistently ranked in the first tier since 2011. In addition, Kutztown has improved their standing by 9 spots to number 33 among the top public schools for regional universities in the North. The purpose of this report is for students and families to research data to enroll in universities. To learn more about this report, please visit www.usnews.com/best-colleges. We check news hourly on KUR. I'm Jaden Barr.
1: From Quality Radio Productions, it's another hour of relaxing instrumentals. It's Something Beautiful. I'm Jake Longwell. Opening the hour with the piano orchestra of José Meliz. Here is On a Little Street in Singapore.

One of the biggest names in the beautiful music genre, the 101 Strings, with their rendition of Memory. David Snell on harp before that with the Carpenters' Top of the World. George Melitrino gave us Romance in E-flat in that set as well. Jeff Love with You Belong to My Heart before that. Seymour Light at his orchestra with You I'm Born Again. I See Your Face Before Me was performed by Paul Weston and the orchestra. The Melitrino Strings gave us If I Loved You, Botticelli and his orchestra before that, Forever and Ever, and Jose Melis at the piano at the top of the set on a little street in Singapore. You are listening to an hour of relaxing instrumentals. It's Something Beautiful. I'm Jake Longwell, where we play a wide variety of beautiful music, music from a variety of sources, including the Great American Songbook, music from films, Broadway shows, even songs from the pop and rock era. During Beautiful Music's heyday, it seemed there wasn't a tune that couldn't be arranged for this truly unique genre. If you'd like to get in touch with the program, you can do so by email. 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If you'd like the playlist or audio for this hour of beautiful music, it's Something Beautiful, program number 2015. We'll begin our final set of the hour with Paul Mauriat at the harpsichord. He's best known for his huge 1968 hit Love is Blue. Here is his rendition of the theme from Love Story.

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I'm Mason Reed. President Trump is set to meet with Chinese President Xi Jinping for private talks at the White House on Thursday. The two leaders will address key issues including trade, Taiwan, and artificial intelligence. Trump's welcome for Xi began with a personal greeting at Joint Base Andrews, an unusual move for him. The visit will also include a state dinner with notable tech executives. Xi is expected to leave the U.S. later on Friday after additional meetings with Trump. A young speedcuber has wowed fans by solving the Rubik's Cube in under 4.5 seconds on average. This impressive feat showcases incredible skill and speed, captivating the attention of the community. It highlights the growing popularity of competitive cubing, as more enthusiasts push the boundaries of what's possible. Stay tuned for more exciting updates from the world of speed cubing. The news stream, powered by Seaboard Networks, delivering smarter radio.

0: From KUR News, I'm Tyler Cairns. Kutztown University's Early College Academy is growing for the 2026-27 academic year. The university says 94 high school students are now enrolled in the program. That's 38.2% increase from last year's enrollment. The students come from 27 school districts across Berks, Lehigh, Schuylkill, Montgomery, and Northampton counties. The Early College Academy launched in 2024. It gives high school students the chance to earn college credit while taking classes on Kutztown University's campus. Students also get to use university resources, work with college facility, and experience campus life before graduating from high school. Last year, 68 students completed the program. Of those students, 32 chose to continue their education at Kutztown this fall. Across the academy's first 2 years, 105 students have graduated from the program, with 56 going to Kutztown University. The university says the program can also help students reduce college costs and prepare for future careers. Kutztown is now recruiting students for the 2027-28 Early College Academic Cohort. We check news every hour on KUR. I'm Tyler Cairns.
1: From Quality Radio Productions, it's Something Beautiful. I'm Jake Longwell with another hour of relaxing instrumentals. Opening the program this time with Bernard Ebbinghaus and his orchestra, and their rendition of Never Gonna Let

The music of the Alan Parsons Project is played by Paul Cassidy and the orchestra. That was Time. Michael Jackson's Human Nature was performed by Johnny Arthey and the orchestra before that. Yesterday Once More from Harold Winkler. Moon River by the Cascading Strings. We also heard from Johnny Douglas and the Music of Orleans, Dance With Me. David Whitaker and the orchestra gave us I Will Wait For You. The Moonlighting Theme from Pat Valentino ahead of that. Victor Venacour and Billy Joel's The Longest Time. And up at the top, Bernard Ebbinghaus and the orchestra with Seekers Never Gonna Let You Go. You are listening to an hour of relaxing instrumentals. It's Something Beautiful. I'm Jake Longwell. If you want to get in touch, the email address is qualityradioproductions@gmail.com and our blog and website, qualityradioproductions.blogspot.com. 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We'll begin our final set of the hour with Botticelli and the orchestra and their rendition of Fernando.

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I'm Kennedy Collins. President Trump is set to meet with Chinese President Xi Jinping for private talks at the White House on Thursday. The two leaders will address key issues, including trade, Taiwan, and artificial intelligence. Trump's welcome for Xi began with a personal greeting at Joint Base Andrews, an unusual move for him. The visit will also include a state dinner with notable tech executives. Xi is expected to leave the U.S. later on Friday after additional meetings with Trump. A young speedcuber has wowed fans by solving the Rubik's Cube in under 4.5 seconds on average. This impressive feat showcases incredible skill and speed, captivating the attention of the community. It highlights the growing popularity of competitive cubing as more enthusiasts push the boundaries of what's possible. Stay tuned for more exciting updates from the world of speedcubing. 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

0: KUR News, I'm Jaden Ball. Kutztown University is celebrating a major milestone with its Early College Academy, a program where high school students from Berks, Lehigh, Schuylkill, Montgomery, and Northampton counties can take classes on campus and earn college credit that amounts to a full college semester while learning about the university experience. Since 2024, the program has graduated two cohorts of students and are welcoming a third cohort of 94 new students for this academic year, up by 38.2% from last year's enrollment. In fact, out of the 105 students so far that have successfully completed the program, 56 have gone on to become official students of Kutztown University. Provost and Senior Vice President for Academic Affairs, Dr. Lauren Basden-Arnold, stated, "We are pleased to engage with our district colleagues across the region to offer this valuable opportunity to students completing their K-12 experience. We love welcoming these students into the Golden Bear family and aim to provide them an authentic college experience." Anyone interested is encouraged to visit the Early College Academy website or contact the Office of Clinical Education at 610-683-4256. We check news hourly on KUR. I'm Jaden Ball.
1: 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Welcome to another hour of relaxing instrumentals. This is Something Beautiful.

Michael Leighton and the orchestra with Cheek to Cheek. Richard Clayderman at the piano before that, Over the Rainbow. Another pianist preceding him, Stanley Black, in his rendition of The Song Is You. It's So Peaceful in the Country, performed by Nelson Riddle and the orchestra before that. The Beatles' Fool on the Hill was played by the Rheumatic Strings. We also heard from Roger Williams at the piano with his rendition of Sunrise Serenade. Violinist Itzhak Perlman, I Will Wait for You. Moon River from Mantovani and the orchestra. And Caravelli at the top of the set with his rendition of the theme from Midnight Blue. You are listening to an hour of relaxing instrumentals. It's Something Beautiful. I'm Jake Longwell. If you want to get in touch, the email address is qualityradioproductions@gmail.com and our blog and website, qualityradioproductions.blogspot.com. 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

I'm Kennedy Collins. President Trump is set to meet with Chinese President Xi Jinping for private talks at the White House on Thursday. The two leaders will address key issues, including trade, Taiwan, and artificial intelligence. Trump's welcome for Xi began with a personal greeting at Joint Base Andrews, an unusual move for him. The visit will also include a state dinner with notable tech executives. Xi is expected to leave the U.S. later on Friday after additional meetings with Trump. A young speedcuber has wowed fans by solving the Rubik's Cube in under 4.5 seconds on average. This impressive feat showcases incredible skill and speed, captivating the attention of the community. It highlights the growing popularity of competitive cubing as more enthusiasts push the boundaries of what's possible. Stay tuned for more exciting updates from the world of speedcubing. 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

0: KUR News, I'm Jaden Barr. Kutztown University Music Department Chair Dr. Jeremy Justison is the recipient of Kutztown University's 2026 Arthur and Isabel Weisenberger Award for Excellence in Teaching. This award recognizes a faculty member who has gone above and beyond in their teaching skills, as well as in their commitment to serving the overall university population. Dr. Justison's career has spanned 25 years, beginning in 2001, where he served initially as a clarinet and saxophone instructor. He also has taught several sections of Introduction to Music to non-majors and went on to become the director of KU's marching unit and later the director of bands. The latter role saw him conducting several musical ensembles, including the University Wind Ensemble. Dr. Justison is also known for developing several new courses within music education and helped to create 4 music minors, 3 degrees for undergraduate students, and 1 degree for graduate students. Prior to KU, he taught music in the Texas public school system and music programs at the University of Mary Hardin Baylor. He has appeared in several venues, including New York's Carnegie Hall Stern Auditorium, the Kennedy Center in Washington, D.C., and Allentown's Miller Symphony Hall. He has also released 2 CDs that feature music from American composers. We check news hourly on KUR. I'm Jaden Barr.
1: 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I'm Jake Longwell. Welcome to another hour of light and easy favorites. Opening the program with the piano stylings of Roger Williams. Call Me Irresponsible.

Those are the 101 Strings, with Unforgettable. Felix Slatkin gave us It's Not Forever, the piano stylings of Richard Clayderman preceding that, Bésame Mucho. The vocal in the set was supplied by Seth MacFarlane, It's You or No One, Acker Bilk on clarinet with Limelight, as well as Manhattan from Johnny Douglas and his orchestra. Herb Alpert gave us Tangerine, Lawrence Welk before that, yes, that Lawrence Welk, By the Time I Get to Phoenix, the saxophone stylings of Fausto Papetti with Laura, and we began with Roger Williams on piano, Call Me Irresponsible. Well, you can call me Jake Longwell, your host for this episode of Something Beautiful. If you'd like to get in touch with the program, the email address is qualityradioproductions@gmail.com, and our website, qualityradioproductions.blogspot.com. 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Sid Dale and the orchestra to get our final set of the hour underway. 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

I'm Kennedy Collins. A federal judge has granted a temporary restraining order requiring the White House to restore press credentials for CNN, Politico, and MSNOW. This order mandates that these credentials be reinstated immediately and will last for 14 days unless changed by the court. This decision follows the revocation of their credentials on September 18th. This is a developing story and will provide updates as they become available. President Trump is set to meet with Chinese President Xi Jinping for private talks at the White House on Thursday. The two leaders will address key issues, including trade, Taiwan, and artificial intelligence. Trump's welcome for Xi began with a personal greeting at Joint Base Andrews, an unusual move for him. The visit will also include a state dinner with notable tech executives. Xi is expected to leave the U.S. later on Friday after additional meetings with Trump. The News Stream, powered by Seaboard Networks, delivering smarter radio.

0: From KUR News, I'm Josh. Monday, October 5th, from 5 to 7 p.m. in the Multicultural Center. Celebrate our culture, our art with a paint and sip night inspired by Hispanic and Latin culture. Create your own artwork while enjoying some Latin sweet treats, music, and community. No art experiences necessary. Just come ready to create and have fun. On Tuesday, October 6th, from 4 to 9 p.m. in the Multicultural Center. Come learn some bata moves, meet new people, and dance the rhythm. No dance experiences needed. Learn the basics while exploring the cultural roots of this Dominican-born dance tradition. Come ready to move, learn, and have fun. On Tuesday, October 13th at 7 p.m. in the Multicultural Center, close out Hispanic Heritage Month with a cozy movie night featuring tortilla soup. Enjoy chicken tortilla soup, a good movie, and great company as we wrap up a month of celebrating culture, heritage, and community. We check news early on KUR. I'm Josh.
1: From Quality Radio Productions, it's another hour of relaxing instrumentals. It's Something Beautiful. I'm Jake Longwell. Opening the hour with Les Baxter and his orchestra. Here are a medley of two tunes, Shadow of Love and The Enchanted Reef.

You Make Me Feel So Young, Andre Previn at the piano with David Rose and the orchestra. Henry Mancini prior to that, The Moon of Manakura. I'll Get By from Nori Paramore. A country and western-tinged version of Friendly Persuasion from the 101 Strings before that. Billy May and his orchestra in the set as well, I Fall in Love Too Easily. The theme from Lady Sings the Blues from Andre Kostolanets. Hearing again from the 101 Strings in that set, Quando, Quando, Quando, of course, that piece made famous by Engelbert Humperdinck. The great one, Jackie Gleason, before that, leading his orchestra through Memories of You. Without My Love from Jeff Love and his orchestra, and Les Baxter at the top with a medley of two tunes, Shadow of Love and The Enchanted Reef. You are listening to an hour of relaxing instrumentals. Something Beautiful is the name of the program. My name is Jake Longwell. If you'd like to get in touch, the email address is qualityradioproductions@gmail.com. 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If you'd like the playlist or streaming audio for this episode, you can head over to that website and look for Something Beautiful Program 2023. Monia Litter and his orchestra getting our final set of the hour underway. Here is Sicilian Lullaby.

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I'm Kennedy Collins. President Trump is set to meet with Chinese President Xi Jinping for private talks at the White House on Thursday. The two leaders will address key issues, including trade, Taiwan, and artificial intelligence. Trump's welcome for Xi began with a personal greeting at Joint Base Andrews, an unusual move for him. The visit will also include a state dinner with notable tech executives. Xi is expected to leave the U.S. later on Friday after additional meetings with Trump. A federal judge has granted a temporary restraining order requiring the White House to restore press credentials for CNN, Politico, and MSNOW. This order mandates that these credentials be reinstated immediately and will last for 14 days unless changed by the court. This decision follows the revocation of their credentials on September 18th. This is a developing story and will provide updates as they become available. The News Stream, powered by Seaboard Networks, delivering smarter radio.

0: From KUR News, I'm Jaden Barr. The U.S. News and World Report has listed Kutztown University as number 107 in their first tier of the best regional universities for their northern region. This distinguishes Kutztown as a best regional university for 2027 in their annual ranking of U.S. colleges and universities. Kutztown has been ranked 5 spots higher than last year in this report and consistently ranked in the first tier since 2011. In addition, Kutztown has improved their standing by 9 spots to number 33 among the top public schools for regional universities in the North. The purpose of this report is for students and families to research data to enroll in universities. To learn more about this report, please visit www.usnews.com/best-colleges. We check news hourly on KUR. I'm Jaden Barr.
1: From Quality Radio Productions, it's Something Beautiful. I'm Jake Longwell with another hour of relaxing instrumentals. Getting our first set underway with Hugo Winterhalter and his orchestra, here is Brasilia Romantica.

Andre Previn at the piano with David Rose and his orchestra, How Did I Get to Be So Black and Blue? If He Walked Into My Life was performed by Marty Gold and the orchestra prior to that, Pat Valentino with Now and Forever, George Greeley and his orchestra with music from the film Parish, it was Page's theme, Roger Williams at the piano with Portrait of My Love, the Living Strings gave us their rendition of Alice Bluegown, Percy Faith with Petite prior to that. Also back there, music from John Fox and the orchestra, Because. And at the top, it was Hugo Winterhalter with Brasilia Romantica. You are listening to an hour of relaxing instrumentals. It's Something Beautiful. I'm Jake Longwell. If you want to get in touch with the program, our email address is qualityradioproductions@gmail.com. 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If you'd like the playlist or streaming audio for this episode, it's Something Beautiful, program 2204. The Romantic Strings, getting our second and final set of the hour underway. Here is I Only Have Eyes for You.

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I'm Kennedy Collins. Tensions continue to rise in the Strait of Hormuz as negotiations between the U.S. and Iran stall. President Trump announced major military operations targeting Iranian sites, while Iran's President Pezeshkian vowed to stand firm in defense of their positions. A tanker was reportedly struck by a projectile in the strait, injuring crew members. Iranian officials assert that they are prepared for a long-term conflict, with a promise of enhanced military capabilities. President Trump is set to meet with Chinese President Xi Jinping for private talks at the White House on Thursday. The two leaders will address key issues, including trade, Taiwan, and artificial intelligence. Trump's welcome for Xi began with a personal greeting at Joint Base Andrews, an unusual move for him. The visit will also include a state dinner with notable tech executives. Xi is expected to leave the U.S. later on Friday after additional meetings with Trump. The News Stream, powered by Seaboard Networks, delivering smarter radio.

0: From KUR News, I'm Tyler Cairns. Students at Kutztown University will be part of a new program designed to make the connection between college majors and future careers clear. The Pennsylvania State System of Higher Education, known as PASSHE, is launching a two-year pilot called Connecting Credentials to Careers. The program will be tested at Kutztown, Shippensburg, and Penn West Universities. The goal is to show students how these skills they learn in their majors can connect to specific jobs, career paths, and wages. The program will begin with 10 academic programs across the three universities. Faculty will receive training and tools to help students understand these connections during academic advising. The initiative is supported by a $740,600 grant from the ECMC Foundation, awarded to the PASSHE Foundation. Kutztown University President Dr. Phil Calavier says the program is intended to give students more clarity as they plan for life after graduation. The project builds on PASSHE's existing work with Credential Engine, which brings information about credentials, skills, wages, and jobs together in one system. Officials say the pilot could eventually expand into other universities in Pennsylvania state system. We check news every hour on KUR. I'm Tyler Carrots.
1: Performing La Catedral by Agustin Barrios.

0: Opening a special edition of Classical Guitar Alive featuring a look into the world of music competitions, we've just heard La Catedrale by Augustin Barrios, performed by Denis Azbajic, who also spoke about his experiences as a competitor. One of the questions that music competitors often ask is, what are the judges looking for in a winner? To help answer that question, I've asked two people who serve on the juries of music competitions in Europe and the United States, Dr. Catherine Evans and Professor Enrique Madriguera from the University of Texas at Dallas.
1: There's more to making music than just the music. And in fact, if you wanted to do a competition where people were behind some kind of screen, I think you'd miss a very large, important part of the process, which is how the performer connects with the audience.
2: Well, and you're also looking for that person that makes the compelling performance, not only the technical performance, but the performance that has that artistic quality with the technique.
0: We'll hear music performed by three music competition winners, guitarists Peter and Zoltan Katana, and cellist Li Wei Qin perform Handel's Trio Sonata Opus 2, No. 5.

0: Handel's Trio Sonata Opus 2 No. 5, performed by cellist Li Wei-Chin and guitarists Peter and Zoltan Katona. Next on this look into the world of music competitions, we'll hear music of Béla Bartók, his Sonatina arranged by William Canongeiser. William Canongeiser also shared his philosophy toward competitions.
1: Competitions, in some ways, are a necessary evil. You know, my teacher, Pepe Romero, he's very much against the whole concept of competitions. He once was on a jury and he said he would never do it again. He feels like they're not musical. However, if you're going to become known, it's one of the only ways right now. A lot of music critics say if you look at the winners of the major violin and piano competitions over the last 20 years, how many of them are known now as established major artists? And it's actually very few. A lot of times it's like the guy who came in third. The feeling sometimes is that the kind of playing that a competition by definition requires is not the kind of playing that makes for a real true individual musical personality. It can be more about an automaton like perfection. On the other hand, here I am, I'm sitting here, you know, having won like three major competitions, saying that it's not a good way to pick out qualities. So, you know, the thing is, there's good and there's bad. I think the state of the art in guitar competitions is really pretty good. I think the juries are getting better and they're picking good people. But for me, if I'm sitting there listening to this player, would I pay money to see this person? Then for me, that's the bottom line. If I would go out of my way, get in my car, take a night away from my family, pay money because I really want to see what this person has to, you know, does on the instrument, then they should win.

Béla Bartók's Sonatina, arranged and performed by William Canongeiser, who also spoke in that recent interview. One of the world's foremost guitarists is not a guitar competition winner. We'll hear him next in Castelnuovo Tedesco's Guitar Concerto No. 1 in D Major. Sir Charles Groves conducts the English Chamber Orchestra. The guitarist is John Williams.

0: Mario Castelnuovo Tedesco's Guitar Concerto No. 1 in D Major. John Williams was the guitarist with the English Chamber Orchestra conducted by Sir Charles Groves. You're listening to Classical Guitar Alive. I'm Tony Morris. If you'd like more information about this week's program, you can visit our website, classicalguitaralive.org. You can also find out about some of the other work we do, including our Music and Medicine program, which presents classical music performances at no cost to audiences in hospitals and hospices. 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That's called American Classic. That address again is classicalguitaralive.org. Scott Tennant recently recorded his second volume of the complete works of Joaquin Rodrigo. Scott Tennant is also a winner in 3 major international guitar competitions, and shared his thoughts about them.
1: They can be great and they can be bad, and I'll tell you, it was good for me because it gave me something to do, a goal to set. So it was good in that sense. I practiced really hard. It was good in that sense. I learned pretty much how to perform. Doing the competitions really whipped me into shape in front of people. I just learned how to go within myself and express myself outwardly. So that was good for me in that sense, doing the competitions. It is very bad if you take them too seriously. And I tell all my students that I never took competitions too seriously. I practiced hard. I went there to try to win, to do my best, to make friends. And that freaked a lot of people out, you know, getting people's phone numbers, because a lot of people were really competitive and they didn't want to talk to you. But I have a hard time with judging people on whether you're a more worthy person just because of the way you play in a certain day. It's not like running a race. And I'm not saying they should be abolished or anything. I think competitions are good, but you have to have a healthy attitude. My teacher always said, Pepe Romero always told me, he was very against competitions. But he always told me, if you're going to do competitions, pick the one with the highest prize and go there for the money. And then go home. Go there, do your job, come home. Don't get too attached to it. Don't get too involved. I think he's right. It's really easy to become addicted. A professional competition player. Until, of course, you reach a certain age and you're too old.

0: A fantasia by Rodrigo titled Que Buen Caminito, performed by Scott Tennant. The leading guitar competition in the United States is presented by the Guitar Foundation of America. In 1992, the GFA competition was won by a 19-year-old guitarist named Jason Vio, who spoke about his experience there.
1: I was the third of the four finalists to play. And Andrew Zone was the fourth. So I was feeling fine until the last piece on my program. The first movement ended, and then I was stretching out my string. So I'm pulling away on the fifth string, and it just broke. It just broke right in my hand. And it snapped, and I remember freezing, and like you couldn't see anybody in the audience because it was black. They turned out all the house lights. So one of the judges said, Jason, you still have time to go backstage and change your string and finish your program. So I did. I walked off stage, and there's a fellow named Patrick Kerber who was there as the helper, just seeing that the finalists are taken care of and, you know, get them out on stage. So I go back there and does anybody have an extra string, that I could borrow? Because I looked in my case back there and there wasn't any. So, you know, it's people seem to think that I was just very cool about it, but I really wasn't. Like inside, I was like freaking out, you know. And then when I went backstage and noticed I didn't have a string, I was asking Andrew, "Do you have any extra strings I could borrow?" And he gave me his extra A. And while Mr. Kerber was winding it back up again, you know, I was just back there kind of like, oh, I can't believe this happened to me at this time. I've never broken a string before and blah, blah, blah, blah, blah, blah. Like talking a mile a minute. And then Patrick Kerber was like, he was like a voice of reason. It was almost like there was a halo around his head or something. He was like, what you need to do right now is stop talking and focus on the music. And I was like, you know what I mean? It's like one of those moments like where just someone like says exactly the right thing. And I was like, yeah. And he was winding my string back up and you know, got it back on, and then I just, you know, and went back out, you know, I don't know, I don't the rest of it's very hazy.
0: Well, I was at that competition, and I remember I was in the audience watching it, and I remember when you broke your string, I remember this audible gasp.
1: Yeah,
0: from the audience, like, yeah. And you know, some people were going, yeah, oh, you know.
1: My mother was having a heart attack, actually. Yeah.
0: I remember at the time thinking that, well, if this guy can pull it off, he's at this moment, he's got everyone, the audience and the judges, on his side, rooting for him. If he can come back, he's got this thing won. And that's what you did.
1: Yeah.
0: That's what you did. Well, that was a really good sportsmanship on the,
1: oh,
0: on
1: yeah,
0: the side of Andrew,
1: oh, yeah,
0: Zone, your fellow,
1: oh, yeah,
0: editor.
1: Absolutely. I'm indebted to him.

0: Closing this week's edition of Classical Guitar Alive, devoted to the world of music competitions, we've just heard Jason Vio performing a piece titled Misionera by Fernando Bustamante. 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

I'm Kennedy Collins. Tensions continue to rise in the Strait of Hormuz as negotiations between the U.S. and Iran stall. President Trump announced major military operations targeting Iranian sites, while Iran's President Pezeshkian vowed to stand firm in defense of their positions. A tanker was reportedly struck by a projectile in the strait, injuring crew members. Iranian officials assert that they are prepared for a long-term conflict, with a promise of enhanced military capabilities. Diesel prices are soaring due to escalating conflict in the Middle East, now reaching $6.52 a gallon, which is a 73% jump since the start of the war. This spike is straining farmers and impacting everyday consumers. Republican candidates are pushing to halt diesel exports to ease domestic supply, while President Trump supports the idea. Democrats are looking to harness the anger over rising costs as they aim to regain control in Congress. The News Stream, powered by Seaboard Networks, delivering smarter radio.

0: From KUR News, I'm Josh. Monday, October 5th, from 5 to 7 p.m. in the Multiculture Center. 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No art experiences necessary. Just come ready to create and have fun. On Tuesday, October 6th, from 4 to 9 p.m. in the Multiculture Center. Come learn some bata moves, meet new people, and dance the rhythm. No dance experiences needed. Learn the basics while exploring the cultural roots of this Dominican-born dance tradition. Come ready to move, learn, and have fun. On Tuesday, October 13th at 7 p.m. in the Multiculture Center, close out Hispanic Heritage Month with a cozy movie night featuring tortilla soup. Enjoy chicken tortilla soup, a good movie, and great company as we wrap up a month of celebrating culture, heritage, and community. We check news early on KUR. I'm Josh.
1: We'll hear the beautiful lament of Absalom with Schutz's performance, a work that includes four trombones. Samuel Scheidt's exquisite Dolorous Pavan, and then to shine the very sweet piece, O Jesulein, mein Jesulein, happily, a work that we still hear, and we'll actually kick it off with an earlier composer, Christoph Strauss, who was born in Vienna about 1575, lives on to 1631, and we'll hear his Eastertide setting, the Hecdias. All of that from that remarkable recording featuring the ensemble In Alto, conducted by Lambert Coulson.

0: In Alto, directed by Lambert Coulson, the recording Passages, German Ritual Music, 1600 to 1800. 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
0: I'm Robert Aubrey Davis. Our next group will take us to, well, one of the most famous composers, one who had a titanic impact on the young Bach, Dietrich Buxtehude, born there in 1637. This is the beautiful Klagelied, the piece that he wrote on the death of his father. And then we'll hear Johann Philipp Krieger, who was born in Nuremberg and works in the court of Sweden, as many of these composers did, before getting to Bayreuth. Gets to Vienna, works extensively for the Habsburgs, and then winds up in Weissenfels, and it is his setting of the Rose of Sharon's section from the Song of Songs. And a little time we have, we played a little lament song by Johann Georg Olle, who lived from 1651 to 1706. Once again, the recording is called Passages, German Ritual Music, 1600 to 1800.

0: Once again, that is Enalto, and I was amazed at how many recordings they have out. We've heard a couple of them on the program in the past. We have to find them all, I think. That's Lambert Colson's ensemble. And the recording Passages, German Ritual Music, 1600 to 1800, this week right here on Millennium of Music. I'm Robert Aubrey Davis.
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0: I'm Robert Aubrey Davis. Well, our next set takes us to Dietrich Becker, who was born there in Gdansk, but winds up in Hamburg and wrote operas and the like for the opera house there. But he also wrote an extensive piece of funeral music for Johann Helms, who was a official there in Saxony. And that extensive work is one of the large pieces on the program, in fact, the longest one they record. And since we have time, let's turn to the beautiful psalm setting by Heinrich Schütz from Psalm 5, Die Freudig des Weibes, and once again, the recording featuring Enalto, conducted by Lambert Colson.

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I'm Jack Sullivan. A young speed cuber has wowed fans by solving the Rubik's Cube in under 4.5 seconds on average. This impressive feat showcases incredible skill and speed, captivating the attention of the community. It highlights the growing popularity of competitive cubing as more enthusiasts push the boundaries of what's possible. Stay tuned for more exciting updates from the world of speed cubing. Tensions continue to rise in the Strait of Hormuz as negotiations between the U.S. and Iran stall. President Trump announced major military operations targeting Iranian sites, while Iran's President Pezeshkian vowed to stand firm in defense of their positions. A tanker was reportedly struck by a projectile in the strait, injuring crew members. Iranian officials assert that they are prepared for a long-term conflict, with a promise of enhanced military capabilities. The news stream, powered by Seaboard Networks, delivering smarter radio.

0: From KUR News, I'm Tyler Karens. Kutztown University's Early College Academy is growing for the 2026-27 academic year. The university says 94 high school students are now enrolled in the program. That's 38.2% increase from last year's enrollment. The students come from 27 school districts across Berks, Lehigh, Schuylkill, Montgomery, and Northampton counties. The Early College Academy launched in 2024. It gives high school students the chance to earn college credit while taking classes on Kutztown University's campus. Students also get to use university resources, work with college facility, and experience campus life before graduating from high school. Last year, 68 students completed the program. Of those students, 32 chose to continue their education at Kutztown this fall. Across the academy's first 2 years, 105 students have graduated from the program, with 56 going to Kutztown University. The university says the program can also help students reduce college costs and prepare for future careers. Kutztown is now recruiting students for the 2027-28 early college academic cohort. We check news every hour on KUR. I'm Tyler Karens.
1: Central England, where Holst grew.

Andrew Davis led the BBC Philharmonic in an excerpt from the Cotswolds Symphony by Gustav Holst from 1902. More successful with the public was the St. Paul's Suite, written in 1913 for the orchestra of St. Paul's Girls' School, where Holst taught. It's a good-natured piece based on English folk songs and probably the composer's best-known work, After the Planets.

The London Philharmonic Orchestra, conducted by Charles Groves, in the finale of the St. Paul's Suite from 1913. While Holst did write many works based on British folk tunes or in their style, his influences also included Wagner, Strauss, and Stravinsky, as well as English poetry and the Sanskrit writings of ancient India. It may come as a surprise to learn that Holst was captivated by the ancient Hindu legends of the gods and goddesses of earth, fire, water, sky, and storm, which he found in the collection of sacred verses known as the Rig Veda. More surprising, since he didn't like the English language versions he found, he set about learning Sanskrit so he could write his own translations. Holst never actually visited India, but he became so absorbed in the imagined sounds, colors, and rhythms of that country that it led him to experiment in ways that look ahead to the planets.

to Agni, God of Fire, from 1909. Charles Groves led the London Philharmonic Orchestra and chorus. By the 1920s, Holst was producing a steady stream of music, knowing full well that professional performances might not always come his way. In later life, he cited Egdon Heath, composed in 1927, as his best work, written in homage to his friend, novelist Thomas Hardy. Audiences and critics, however, found it uncomfortably austere, with Holst portraying in musical terms the bleak grandeur of the landscape in Hardy's novels, like Return of the Native and Far from the Madding Crowd.

Adrian Bolt led the London Philharmonic in an excerpt from Egdon Heath from 1927. Holst returned to the pastoral mode of his earlier works in 1933. Written for student musicians, the Brook Green Suite is named for the area of London where he lived and taught at nearby St. Paul's Girls' School.

The Bournemouth Sinfonietta, conducted by Norman Del Mar in the Prelude and Air from the Brook Green Suite, written in 1933, the year before his death at age 59, it's a far cry from the sound world of the planets, the seven-movement orchestral suite that gave him his only taste of popular acclaim 15 years earlier in 1918, amid the horrors of World War I.

I'm Stephen Pythman, and this is Connections, continuing our look at two composers who might be termed one-hit wonders. As we've heard, Gustav Holst's music can't be defined by the planets. He offers listeners a wide range, choral, vocal, instrumental, chamber, and symphonic music. But more than that, his approach to each work varies considerably. Karl Orff is another matter altogether. Like Holst, his reputation rests almost entirely on one work, in this case, Carmina Burana. But while Holst chose not to repeat the success of the planets, Orff embraced his success with gusto. Until the mid-1930s, his music was a vast melting pot of influences, and with no coherent style of his own, Orff might have languished in obscurity. Everything changed when he came across a collection of medieval songs and poems called Carmina Burana. The manuscript speaks eloquently of drinking, love, and the return of spring, and what it considers to be the vanity of all human endeavors. That message is underscored by the book's cover, showing the Wheel of Fortune randomly bestowing both good and bad luck to hapless humankind. The raw, unaffected quality of the poetry struck him immediately. Orff had long considered percussive rhythm as a natural, basic form of human expression, and he now used it as the driving force of a work for orchestra, chorus, and soloists.

Eugen Joachim led the choir and orchestra of the German opera Berlin in O Fortuna, the opening of Karl Orff's Carmina Burana from 1936. Carmina Burana had a profound artistic and emotional impact on its composer. With its success, Orff decided to reinvent himself completely and continue exploring the sound world he'd presented so well in this new work. In 1939 came Der Mond, The Moon. Based on a folk tale from the Brothers Grimm, Der Mond tells how four young men steal the moon and cut it up so they can each take a piece. As might be expected, the moon's disappearance wreaks havoc until the pieces are returned to their rightful place, and a child, looking up at the night sky, tells us that everything is once again as it should be.

Herbert Kegel led the Leipzig Radio Symphony Orchestra and chorus in the finale of Der Mond, The Moon, from 1939. Nazi Germany was then at its height of power, and while Orff was never actively political, he did find it beneficial to accommodate himself to the regime. His incidental music for Shakespeare's A Midsummer Night's Dream, for example, was written on commission to replace the music of Felix Mendelssohn, whose Jewish ancestry made his score unacceptable to those in power.

An excerpt from a live recording of Carl Orff's music for Shakespeare's A Midsummer Night's Dream from 1939. Christian von Gehren conducted the Munich Radio Orchestra. Orff would soon follow up on the earlier success of Carmina Burana with two works in similar style, beginning with Catulli Carmina in 1943.

Eugen Joachim led the Bavarian Radio Symphony and Chorus in an excerpt from Catuli Carmina, Latin for Songs of Catullus, the Roman poet. Orff followed with the third work in his Carmina trilogy, The Triumph of Aphrodite, in 1951. The texts are based mostly on Latin wedding poems by Catullus, and amid the composer's familiar vocal and percussive pyrotechnics, are interspersed more reflective moments as well.

Eugen Joachim led the Bavarian Radio Symphony and Chorus in Waiting for the Bride and Groom from The Triumph of Aphrodite by Karl Orff from 1951. While both Aphrodite and Catulli Carmina have been recorded and performed in the years since, neither one has gained anywhere near the popularity of Carmina Burana. Coming close, however, at least in Germany, has been Orff's music for school children. First developed in the 1920s, the Orff method of music education is based on simple tunes and rhythms borrowed from medieval music. It's the same inspiration that drives Carmina Burana, but the effect is very different.

The Karl Pankofer Percussion Ensemble in a selection from Karl Orff's schoolwork, often called elemental music making because it is basic, natural, and close to a child's world of thought and fantasy. Many of Orff's works after 1950 are quirky mixes of music and spoken word, a concept that wasn't always successful, especially outside Germany, where it was often criticized as sounding too much like Carmina Burana, as was this piece from 1973.

the Karl Orff Choir, led by Arthur Gross, in an excerpt from The Kindness of the World from 1973. Orff died in 1982, just months before his 87th birthday. In the years since, Carmina Burana's popularity has continued unabated, while the composer's other works remain far less known. But then, Carmina Burana is a hard act to follow. Orff's percussive orchestration and his unusual combinations of solo and choral voices are a force to be reckoned with, and its message of the unpredictable nature of life and love still resonates. As Carmina Burana nears the end, the songs of joy and the fanfares fade away, and then the timpani, like a clap of thunder, remind us where power really resides, in fickle fate. To drive the point home, O Fortuna, the song that opened the work, signals the completion of an entire revolution of fortune's wheel. But don't be fooled, we're warned. It continues to turn, for each of us, to the end of our days.

0: Eugen Joachim led the choir and orchestra of the German opera Berlin in the final moments of Carmina Burana. Karl Orff's impact is unarguable, even if his range is much narrower than that of Gustav Holst, who began with an idea, a theme, even words, and then determined what kind of music was best suited to his purpose. Orff, on the other hand, often began with the sound, style, or effect he wanted, and then applied that to his idea or theme. One can make an argument for both approaches, and if success is gauged by how well each composer achieved his own artistic goals, then both come out winners, each in his own way.
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I'm Jack Sullivan. 23 states in the District of Columbia are urging Congress to regulate artificial intelligence. They warn that without federal oversight, unchecked AI development could endanger Americans by threatening financial systems and national security. New York Attorney General Letitia James highlighted recent alarming incidents of AI breaking containment, calling for swift action to establish safety protocols. The push for regulation reflects an ongoing debate about the balance of state and federal authority over AI. Tensions continue to rise in the Strait of Hormuz as negotiations between the U.S. and Iran stall. President Trump announced major military operations targeting Iranian sites, while Iran's President Pezeshkian vowed to stand firm in defense of their positions. A tanker was reportedly struck by a projectile in the strait, injuring crew members. Iranian officials assert that they are prepared for a long-term conflict, with a promise of enhanced military capabilities. The News Stream, powered by Seaboard Networks, delivering smarter radio,

UR News, I'm Jaden Barr. Kutztown University is celebrating a major milestone with its Early College Academy, a program where high school students from Berks, Lehigh, Schuylkill, Montgomery, and Northampton counties can take classes on campus and earn college credit that amounts to a full college semester while learning about the university experience. Since 2024, the program has graduated two cohorts of students and are welcoming a third cohort of 94 new students for this academic year, up by 38.2% from last year's enrollment. In fact, out of the 105 students so far that have successfully completed the program, 56 have gone on to become official students of Kutztown University. Provost and Senior Vice President for Academic Affairs, Dr. Lauren Basden-Arnold, stated, "We are pleased to engage with our district colleagues across the region to offer this valuable opportunity to students completing their K-12 experience. We love welcoming these students into the Golden Bear family and aim to provide them an authentic college experience." Anyone interested is encouraged to visit the Early College Academy website or contact the Office of Clinical Education at 610-683-4256. We check news hourly on KUR. I'm Jaden Ball.

If you like Michael McDonald, Kenny Loggins, Christopher Cross, and Olivia Newton-John, you like Yacht Rock. Smooth, soft rock hits from the 70s and 80s, right up to today. The radio voice of Kutztown University, KUR.

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Hi, I'm Jaden. Mark your calendars for October 20th and 21st, as Kutztown will once again take part in the 1866 Giving Challenge. 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Every donation counts. This also coincides with our annual homecoming event, and this year's event will take place on Friday, October 23rd and Saturday, October 24th. Stay tuned for more information as we get closer to the event. More music coming up next on KUR.

0: birds feel much the same. Thankfully, there are things we can do to protect birds and ourselves from heat. Here's three to start. First, grow plants that create shade. Studies show that shade trees can cool down neighborhoods and reduce the urban heat island effect, keeping wildlife and people cooler, even in the hottest months. Second, provide water. A bird bath or outdoor water feature can help birds avoid dehydration and stay cool with a quick bath. Just make sure to keep the water fresh, clean, and mosquito-free. Third, pay attention to nest boxes. Excessive heat is particularly hard on young birds. In direct sunlight, temperatures in the nest can soar to lethal extremes. When you install a nest box, try placing it in the shade. Or if it's for a bird that prefers open habitats, consider painting the box white or choosing a ventilated double roof design to reduce the risk to the birds inside. Through small steps like these, we can make bigger strides toward a better future for ourselves and the birds. For Bird Note, I'm Michael Stein.
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0: prepared for overwintering and in good shape for next spring. What are some things to consider when it comes to fall garden prep? Cynthia Domenghini of Kansas State University Extension offers advice, starting with...
1: If you have a large area that you garden, consider looking at cover crops. Some cover crops can be planted early fall time, and that's a great way to protect your soil through the winter and contribute nutrients back into the soil for your spring planting.
0: Then there are the basic fall prep tips for getting a garden ready for overwintering to keep in mind.
1: You can start cleaning up plant debris to prevent overwintering diseases and pests. Another thing to think about is if you would like to grow bulbs, planting those in the fall is important to get them to bloom in the spring. Some people have good intentions and they buy the bulbs, the tulips and daffodils and hyacinths, but they don't get them in the ground in time and they miss out on that spring blooming.
0: What if the garden bug continues to itch for the gardener in the early fall? What idea?
1: You could also consider growing a fall crop of leafy greens, and you can continue reseeding those until you get into a hard freeze. And leafy greens can be harvested at any point, really. If you harvest them when they're young, they're considered microgreens, really. But that's a fun crop to grow in the fall because you can get regrowth and extend your gardening season, basically.
0: And when that first frost occurs, what are protection considerations? For tender vegetables.
1: Some options are to individually cover plants. Some people even use empty plastic milk jugs where they cut the bottom of the jug out and they can place that over the top of a sensitive plant. But you can also use blankets or sheet of plastic to create a low tunnel or row cover over multiple plants to get them through those first few frosts of the fall season and extend the amount of time that you're able to be harvesting.
0: I'm Rod Bain reporting for the U.S. Department of Agriculture in Washington, D.C.
2: Looking for an animated movie that's exciting, beautiful, and a little different? Princess Mononoke is a Studio Ghibli movie directed by Hayao Miyazaki. It follows Ashitaka, a young prince who gets caught in a conflict between humans and the spirits of the forest. Throughout the movie, Ashitaka means San, known as Princess Mononoke, protector of the forest, but will she be able to look past human destruction? Princess Mononoke isn't your typical animated movie. It blends the historical culture of Japan with a beautifully cinematic experience. The animation is also a huge part of what makes the movie so memorable. Miyazaki's charming style creates a world that feels honestly completely unique. If you enjoy fantasy and adventure, Princess Mononoke is definitely worth checking out at The Strand in Kutztown. We have showing times for September 26th at 4 p.m. and September 27th at 2 and 7 p.m.
3: This is your weather forecast for Thursday, September 24th from the students of Dr. Davis's meteorology class in the Department of Physical Sciences at Kutztown University. I'm your forecaster, Becca Tomovich. This week, it looks like fall is creeping up on us. On Thursday morning, it's mostly sunny with a high near 64 degrees. We are also going to see northeast winds ranging from 5 to 10 miles an hour. Thursday night is looking a little chilly with a low of 48 degrees and little to no wind. Heading into Friday, September 25th, it will be mostly sunny with a high around 65 and no wind. Friday night is looking to be the opposite of the morning with mostly cloudy skies and a low of 50 degrees.
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0: 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Hi, I'm Tyler Cairns. Here's a little something to brighten your day. No matter where you are on campus, there is always a soundtrack waiting for you. 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So whether you're studying, driving, relaxing, or just looking for something good to listen to, you found the right place. 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

I'm Jack Sullivan. A federal judge has granted a temporary restraining order requiring the White House to restore press credentials for CNN, Politico, and MSNOW. This order mandates that these credentials be reinstated immediately and will last for 14 days unless changed by the court. This decision follows the revocation of their credentials on September 18th. This is a developing story, and we'll provide updates as they become available. A nor'easter storm is approaching the East Coast this weekend, and coastal areas are already feeling its effects. Residents are advised to prepare for rough weather ahead. Stay tuned for updates as the storm develops. The News Stream, powered by Seaboard Networks, delivering smarter radio.

From KUR, I'm Tyler Cairns. Kutztown University is celebrating Hispanic Heritage Month from September 15th through October 15th. The month-long observance recognizes the history, culture, and contributions of Hispanic and Latin communities, including people with roots in Mexico, Spain, Central and South America, and the Caribbean. At Kutztown University, the Multicultural Center is hosting events throughout the month for students and the campus community. Activities include cultural trips, music, food, dancing, art, games, and other opportunities to learn and connect. Upcoming events include Cien Latinos Día Jón on September 22nd. The event is a Hispanic-inspired version of Family Feud, with snacks and prizes. On September 24th, students can attend Noche de la Escuadeta, featuring music, dancing, and community activities in the Multicultural Center's Unity Room. Other events later in the month include a guacamole and music event on September 29th, followed by an art event on October 5th and a bachata lesson on October 6th. The celebration will wrap up on October 13th with a movie night featuring tortilla soup. Registration is required for some trips and activities. Students can find sign-up information through the Multicultural Center's Instagram and Engage pages. We check news every hour on KUR. I'm Tyler Cairns.

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Yacht rock. 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The radio voice of Kutztown University, KUR.

0: the radio voice of Kutztown University, KUR. Hi, I'm Jaden, here with another piece of music trivia. Leo Fender was the man behind the Fender brand, who produced several electric guitars for iconic musicians such as David Gilmour, Keith Richards, and most famously, Jimi Hendrix with his upside-down guitar. However, did you know that Leo couldn't actually play the guitar? Leo's work started from his time at a radio repair shop, where musicians brought their guitars to Leo to increase amplification. This was the kickstart to his most famous work, and Leo's approach was to treat creating and fixing guitars as a mechanical puzzle by providing easy repairs and quality parts. More music coming up next on KUR.
1: Historical weather on this day, September 24th, 1950. Smoke from forest fires in western Canada covered much of the eastern U.S. on this day in 1950. The smoke was so thick, nighttime darkness was observed in parts of the northeast, with the color of the sun reportedly rotating through different shades of pink to blue to gray. Historical weather on this day researches multiple weather sources for our segment and is an educational community service production of Monsoon Mike's Weather.
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0: overwintering diseases and pests. Another thing to think about is if you would like to grow bulbs, planting those in the fall is important to get them to bloom in the spring. Some people have good intentions and they buy the bulbs, the tulips and daffodils and hyacinths, but they don't get them in the ground in time and they miss out on that spring blooming.
1: What if the garden bug continues to itch for the gardener in the early fall? What idea?
0: You could also consider growing a fall crop of leafy greens, and you can continue reseeding those until you get into a hard freeze. And leafy greens can be harvested at any point, really. If you harvest them when they're young, they're considered microgreens, really. But that's a fun crop to grow in the fall because you can get regrowth and extend your gardening season, basically.
1: And when that first frost occurs, what are protection considerations for tender vegetables?
0: Some options are to individually cover plants. Some people even use empty plastic milk jugs where they cut the bottom of the jug out and they can place that over the top of a sensitive plant. But you can also use blankets or sheet of plastic to create a low tunnel or row cover over multiple plants to get them through those first few frosts of the fall season and extend the amount of time that you're able to be harvesting.
1: I'm Rod Bain reporting for the U.S. Department of Agriculture in Washington, D.C.
2: Looking for an animated movie that's exciting, beautiful, and a little different? Princess Mononoke is a Studio Ghibli movie directed by Hayao Miyazaki. It follows Ashitaka, a young prince who gets caught in a conflict between humans and the spirits of the forest. Throughout the movie, Ashitaka means San, known as Princess Mononoke, protector of the forest, but will she be able to look past human destruction? Princess Mononoke isn't your typical animated movie. It blends the historical culture of Japan with a beautifully cinematic experience. The animation is also a huge part of what makes the movie so memorable. Miyazaki's charming style creates a world that feels honestly completely unique. If you enjoy fantasy and adventure, Princess Mononoke is definitely worth checking out at the Strand in Kutztown. We have showing times for September 26th at 4 p.m. and September 27th at 2 and 7 p.m.
3: This is your weather forecast for Thursday, September 24th, from the students of Dr. Davis's meteorology class in the Department of Physical Sciences at Kutztown University. I'm your forecaster, Becca Tomovich. This week, it looks like fall is creeping up on us. On Thursday morning, it's mostly sunny with a high near 64 degrees. We are also going to see northeast winds ranging from 5 to 10 miles an hour. Thursday night is looking a little chilly with a low of 48 degrees and little to no wind. Heading into Friday, September 25th, it will be mostly sunny with a high around 65 and no wind. Friday night is looking to be the opposite of the morning with mostly cloudy skies and a low of 50 degrees.
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0: Maybe you can't afford to hop on a yacht and sail around the sunny warm parts of the world, but you can listen to KUR when specialty shows are not on the air, playing the smoothest soft rock hits from the 70s and 80s right up to today. 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

0: the radio voice of Kutztown University, KUR. Hi, I'm Jaden, here with another piece of fun trivia. Have you ever heard of Hector the Convector? It is a significant thunderstorm that's formed almost every afternoon in the Tiwi Islands of Northern Australia. The storm is active around 3 p.m. from September through March, and residents are able to protect themselves every day due to its consistency. Meteorologists are also amazed at how regular this storm hits during the warm season. More music coming up next on KUR.
1: Golden Bears, sharpen those interview skills. 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

I'm Jack Sullivan. A powerful nor'easter is set to impact the Northeast this weekend, bringing heavy rain and strong winds from North Carolina to Maine. Rain totals could reach 4 to 6 inches in areas like Boston and Long Island, with wind gusts hitting up to 60 miles per hour along the coast. Coastal flooding and large waves are also expected. Travelers should anticipate flight disruptions as the storm unfolds. Stay tuned for updates on this developing weather event. A federal judge has granted a temporary restraining order requiring the White House to restore press credentials for CNN, Politico, and MSNOW. This order mandates that these credentials be reinstated immediately and will last for 14 days unless changed by the court. This decision follows the revocation of their credentials on September 18th. This is a developing story, and we'll provide updates as they become available. The News Stream, powered by Seaboard Networks, delivering smarter radio.

From KUR News, I'm Josh. Dr. Robert Fillman, Assistant Professor of English at Kutztown University, received a 2026 John P. Schellenberg Award for Excellence in Teaching and Learning at the University's Faculty and Staff Convocation on August 21st. The award recognizes an early career faculty member who demonstrates outstanding teaching and professional work. Fillman specializes in 19th and 20th century American literature, modernism, eclecticism, poetics, and American poetry, with research focused on the relationship between literature and the environment, promotes a supportive, engaging classroom environment, and serves as chair of the Kutztown University Composition Conference, faculty advisor for the Future Authors Club, and poetry editor of Pennsylvania English. Fillman is also an accomplished poet, author of Housebird 2022, The Melting Point 2025, and November Weather Spell 2019. The poetry published in numerous literary journals. He earned a PhD in English literature from Lehigh University, a master's in English literature from Arcadia University, and a bachelor's in English and business management from Moravian College. We check news hourly on KUR. I'm Josh.

0: Radio voice of Kutztown University, KUR. Hi, I'm Josh. Did you know snails can sleep for years? Certain species of snails can hibernate for up to 3 years to survive harsh weather or dry conditions. More music coming up next on KUR.
1: I'm Dr. Anthony Lizowitz, and this is Climate Connections. As Hurricane Milton barreled towards Florida in 2024, many counties across the state issued mandatory evacuation orders, but several jails in those areas did not evacuate the people incarcerated there. Similar events have been reported during Hurricane Helene in North Carolina, Hurricane Harvey in Texas, and other disasters. Environmental and disaster sociologist Maggie Leone Corwin says there's no standardized nationwide protocol for evacuating prisons and jails. Policies vary, and many facilities lack adequate ways to safely evacuate.
2: What we've heard a lot is that there's not maybe enough buses or vans, that other places nearby that would be secure enough to hold folks who are incarcerated in a secure fashion don't have the space.
1: So sometimes people are left behind without a way to communicate with loved ones. And in some cases, they've endured flooded cells, a loss of running water, or extended power outages. So she says governments should develop comprehensive procedures and plans for keeping incarcerated people safe as climate change causes more extreme weather.
2: It's really important that we not leave anyone behind, and certainly not behind bars.
1: Climate Connections is produced by the Yale Center for Environmental Communication. To learn more about climate change, visit climateconnections.org.
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0: A man is seriously hurt following a shooting in Pittsburgh's Garfield neighborhood yesterday evening. Police responded to a ShotSpotter alert in the 4900 block of Kincaid Street shortly before 8 p.m. Authorities say the victim was found with gunshot wounds to the chest, arm, and leg. He was transported to an area hospital in critical condition, but has since been upgraded to stable. No arrests have been reported so far. The alleged ringleader in the Penn State fraternity cocaine case wants his trial to happen before the year is over. John Schaefer has details on his request.
1: 24-year-old Agostino Abatiello is charged with 13 others in what prosecutors describe as a coordinated and profitable cocaine distribution operation involving two Penn State fraternities. In a court filing, Abatiello's attorney said his client plans to waive his formal arraignment later this month and be ready for a jury trial in December. The attorney says the charges and media attention have caused substantial stress and hardship for Abatiello and his family. Witnesses have also testified that Abatiello flaunted his money and called himself the Godfather.
0: In other news, union workers at Duquesne Light Company are considering a strike. Employees have voted to authorize a walkout if no new labor agreement is reached by September 30th. Union representatives say the workers want safety improvements, adequate staffing, and reliable equipment. Leaders with DLC have said they will have to activate continuity plans in the event of a strike. And finally, the Pittsburgh Riverhounds are planning to host a reunion of former Pittsburgh Spirit soccer team players next month. The event is happening as the Hounds host Hartford Athletic at FNB Stadium on October 10th. The Pittsburgh Spirit were one of the six founding clubs of the Major Indoor Soccer League, playing from 1978 to 1986.

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0: 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Hi, I'm Josh. Did you know? Fruit Loops share one flavor. Despite their bright rainbow of colors, every single Fruit Loop tastes exactly the same. 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

I'm Jack Sullivan. Some listeners may have encountered a page that doesn't exist or is currently unavailable. If that's the case, you can simply hit the back button on your browser. For those looking for more information, visiting the homepage or using the site search feature might be the way to go. Remember, technology can sometimes be unpredictable, and it's always good to explore all options. President Donald Trump welcomed Chinese President Xi Jinping to the White House on Thursday for a high-stakes state visit. The two leaders are scheduled for a day full of meetings and a state dinner. This is a developing story, and we will continue to provide updates as they become available. Stay tuned for more on this and other breaking news throughout the day. The News Stream, powered by Seaboard Networks, delivering smarter radio.

From KUR News, I'm Jaden Ballman. Kutztown University Music Department Chair Dr. Jeremy Justison is the recipient of Kutztown University's 2026 Arthur and Isabel Weisenberger Award for Excellence in Teaching. This award recognizes a faculty member who has gone above and beyond in their teaching skills, as well as in their commitment to serving the overall university population. Dr. Justison's career has spanned 25 years, beginning in 2001, where he served initially as a clarinet and saxophone instructor. He also has taught several sections of Introduction to Music to non-majors, and went on to become the director of KU's marching unit, and later the director of bands. The latter role saw him conducting several musical ensembles, including the University Wind Ensemble. Dr. Justison is also known for developing several new courses within music education, and helped to create 4 music minors, 3 degrees for undergraduate students, and 1 degree for graduate students. Prior to KU, he taught music in the Texas public school system and music programs at the University of Mary Hardin Baylor. He has appeared in several venues, including New York's Carnegie Hall Stern Auditorium, the Kennedy Center in Washington, D.C., and Allentown's Miller Symphony Hall. He has also released 2 CDs that feature music from American composers. We check news hourly on KUR. I'm Jaden Barr.

Maybe you can't afford to hop on a yacht and sail around the sunny warm parts of the world, but you can listen to KUR when specialty shows are not on the air, playing the smoothest soft rock hits from the 70s and 80s right up to today. 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

0: 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Hi, I'm Josh. Did you know the world's oldest cat lived to 38 years and 3 days old? Cream Puff was the oldest cat to ever live. More music coming up next on KUR.
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2: Running through December 11th, that opportunity will be open for farmers to make elections and to enroll in one or the other of the programs.
1: Agriculture Undersecretary for Farm Production and Conservation Richard Fordyce acknowledges this is not a usual ARC PLC sign-up year due to the addition and formulation of over 30 million new base acres within USDA programs.
2: The legislation said if you've got over 30 million acres, you'll have to prorate those acres.
1: That prorated reduction at 3.69%. A reminder to eligible producers,
2: if they do not enroll, that farm will be ineligible for benefits.
1: Also announced, 2027 ARC PLC enrollment and election periods starting November 2nd and continuing through March 15th of next year. I'm Rod Bain reporting for the U.S. Department of Agriculture in Washington, D.C.
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0: man is seriously hurt following a shooting in Pittsburgh's Garfield neighborhood yesterday evening. Police responded to a ShotSpotter alert in the 4900 block of Kincaid Street shortly before 8 p.m. Authorities say the victim was found with gunshot wounds to the chest, arm, and leg. He was transported to an area hospital in critical condition, but has since been upgraded to stable. No arrests have been reported so far. The alleged ringleader in the Penn State fraternity cocaine case wants his trial to happen before the year is over. John Schaefer has details on his request.
1: 24-year-old Agostino Abatiello is charged with 13 others in what prosecutors describe as a coordinated and profitable cocaine distribution operation involving two Penn State fraternities. In a court filing, Abatiello's attorney said his client plans to waive his formal arraignment later this month and be ready for a jury trial in December. The attorney says the charges and media attention have caused substantial stress and hardship for Abatiello and his family. Witnesses have also testified that Abatiello flaunted his money and called himself the Godfather.
0: In other news, union workers at Duquesne Light Company are considering a strike. Employees have voted to authorize a walkout if no new labor agreement is reached by September 30th. Union representatives say the workers want safety improvements, adequate staffing, and reliable equipment. Leaders with DLC have said

0: Pinocchio isn't your typical animated movie. It blends the historical culture of Japan with a beautifully cinematic experience. The animation is also a huge part of what makes the movie so memorable. Miyazaki's charming style creates a world that feels honestly completely unique. If you enjoy fantasy and adventure, Princess Mononoke is definitely worth checking out at the Strand in Kutztown. We have showing times for September 26th at 4 p.m. and September 27th at 2 and 7 p.m.
1: This is your weather forecast for Thursday, September 24th, from the students of Dr. Davis's meteorology class in the Department of Physical Sciences at Kutztown University. I'm your forecaster, Becca Tomovich. This week, it looks like fall is creeping up on us. On Thursday morning, it's mostly sunny with a high near 64 degrees. We are also going to see northeast winds ranging from 5 to 10 miles an hour. Thursday night is looking a little chilly with a low of 48 degrees and little to no wind. Heading into Friday, September 25th, it will be mostly sunny with a high around 65 and no wind. Friday night is looking to be the opposite of the morning with mostly cloudy skies and a low of 50 degrees.
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0: 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Hi, I'm Josh. I have a fun fact for you today. Did you know the average person blinks about 15 to 20 times every minute? More music up next on KUR.
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If you like Michael McDonald, Kenny Loggins, Christopher Cross, and Olivia Newton-John, you like Yacht Rock. 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

I'm Jack Sullivan. Dr. Heidi Overton, nominated by President Trump as the next FDA commissioner, is facing her confirmation hearing today. Overton, who has served as Trump's deputy assistant, was questioned on the safety of childhood vaccines and the abortion drug mifepristone. She affirmed that all vaccines on the U.S. market are safe and effective. If confirmed, she will take over from the acting commissioner, who has been in the role since May 2026. New York Attorney General Letitia James has filed a lawsuit against the prediction market Polymarket, claiming it's operating without a license and running an illegal gambling operation. This story is still developing, and we'll keep you updated as it unfolds. The News Stream, powered by Seaboard Networks.

0: From KUR News, I'm Jaden Barr. Kutztown University Music Department Chair Dr. Jeremy Justison is the recipient of Kutztown University's 2026 Arthur and Isabel Weisenberger Award for Excellence in Teaching. This award recognizes a faculty member who has gone above and beyond in their teaching skills, as well as in their commitment to serving the overall university population. Dr. Justison's career has spanned 25 years, beginning in 2001, where he served initially as a clarinet and saxophone instructor. He also has taught several sections of Introduction to Music to non-majors and went on to become the director of KU's marching unit and later the director of bands. The latter role saw him conducting several musical ensembles, including the University Wind Ensemble. Dr. Justison is also known for developing several new courses within music education and helped to create 4 music minors, 3 degrees for undergraduate students, and 1 degree for graduate students. Prior to KU, he taught music in the Texas public school system and music programs at the University of Mary Hardin Baylor. He has appeared in several venues, including New York's Carnegie Hall Stern Auditorium, the Kennedy Center in Washington, D.C., and Allentown's Miller Symphony Hall. He has also released 2 CDs that feature music from American composers. We check news hourly on KUR. I'm Jaden Barr.
1: Yo, welcome back to The Well on WKUR Kutztown. I'm Evan Bartlett. We're on episode 7 today. Whew, it's been a lot. Stretching things out this hour with massive live jams and some deep psych rock. I'm actually heading down to Atlantic City this next weekend for the 5th show, so I've been spinning this next track on repeat to get pumped. From their legendary 2010 AC run, here is Kill Devil Falls.

Fish live in AC from 2010 with Kill Devil Falls. Can't wait to get down there next weekend. Keeping the live energy rolling, we are moving straight into 10 minutes of incredible progressive fusion. Here is Dopapod with Black Holes.

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This message of community interest is brought to you by the radio voice of Kutztown University, KUR. Dopapod right there with Black Holes, Absolute Wizards. Up next, we're shifting gears out of the jam scene into something a bit more textured and soulful. From his album Ouroboros, here is Ray LaMontagne.

0: Ray LaMontagne with part one, The Changing Man. We're going to step away for a quick station break, but stick around. We've got some massive heavy psych and some classic Zappa coming up in the second half.
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0: 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WKUR Kutztown, welcome back to The Will. I'm Evan Bartlett. Coming out of the break, we're diving into the deep end with some massive, spacey, heavy psych from San Juan, Puerto Rico. Here is Iglesia Atomica.

Woo! That was a massive 14-minute trip called Aquilar by Iglesia Atomica. Up next, we are spinning an absolute masterpiece of jazz rock fusion from 1969. Here is Frank Zappa.

Frank Zappa with Son of Mr. Green Jeans. We have just enough time to sneak in one last track to round out our hour together. Leaning into some beautiful, sunny, cosmic country rock to close us out, here is Pacific Range.

That was Need a Little Rain by Pacific Range, closing out Episode 7 of The Well here on WKUR Kutztown. I'm Evan Bartlett. Catch you down in AC next week. Until next time, keep it locked. Go Birds, go Bears, and go Brighton.

I'm Kennedy Collins. A federal judge has granted a temporary restraining order requiring the White House to restore press credentials for CNN, Politico, and MSNOW. This order mandates that these credentials be reinstated immediately and will last for 14 days unless changed by the court. This decision follows the revocation of their credentials on September 18th. This is a developing story and will provide updates as they become available. Tragic news from Iowa, where a fifth grade teacher and her student have died during a field trip. Hannah Jorgensen, 24, and 10-year-old Ahmed Osman were found in the Coralville Reservoir after a call was made about two people in the water. The Johnson County Sheriff's Office is investigating the circumstances surrounding their deaths. The Iowa City Community School District expressed deep sorrow for the loss and is providing counseling for students and staff during this difficult time. The News Stream, powered by Seaboard Networks, delivering smarter radio.

From KUR News, I'm Tyler Cairns. Students at Kutztown University will be part of a new program designed to make the connection between college majors and future careers clear. The Pennsylvania State System of Higher Education, known as PASSHE, is launching a two-year pilot called Connecting Credentials to Careers. The program will be tested at Kutztown, Shippensburg, and Penn West Universities. The goal is to show students how these skills they learn in their majors can connect to specific jobs, career paths, and wages. The program will begin with 10 academic programs across the three universities. Faculty will receive training and tools to help students understand these connections during academic advising. The initiative is supported by a $740,600 grant from the ECMC Foundation, awarded to the PASSHG Foundation. Kutztown University President Dr. Phil Calavier says the program is intended to give students more clarity as they plan for life after graduation. The project builds on PASSHE's existing work with Credential Engine, which brings information about credentials, skills, wages, and jobs together in one system. Officials say the pilot could eventually expand into other universities in Pennsylvania state system. We check news every hour on KUR. I'm Tyler Carrots.

0: gotta hold on. You gotta hold on.
1: What is up, Kutztown Radio, KUR? I'm Evan, and I'm back filling in for someone that could not make it today. So I'll be DJing the next 48 minutes or so. We're going to go, after that was Alabama Shakes with Hold On, we're now going to go into Changes by Charles Bradley and the Budos Band.

That was Changes by Charles Bradley featuring the Budos Band. We're now going to go into a tune I've been digging a lot recently. It is called In the Shade by Horsebath, so hope you like it.

0: That was Horse Bath with In the Shade off of their album Another Farewell. We're going to go to a quick notebook from my partner Alex over here. And stay tuned. We got more great tracks coming up.
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0: We're now going to go into a track from a soundtrack from my favorite movie, Into the Wild. Eddie Vedder, here he is with No Ceiling.

That was Society by Eddie Vedder from the film Into the Wild. We're going to go into some country-ish folkish here with some Waxahachie with Lilacs.

That was Lilacs by Waxahachie off of her album St. Cloud. We're now going to move into a band that my dad found somehow, Bonnie Doon. Here is A Lot of Things.

0: That was A Lot of Things by Bonnie Doon off of their album Long Wave. Sit back and relax. We'll be back with some music right after some SPAs and some PSAs.
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0: What is up? We are back, and I think it's time to party. Let's go with some Unknown Mortal Orchestra, Multi-Love.

That was From the Sun by Unknown Mortal Orchestra. Boy, was that a trippy fest. We are now going to go into Mountain by Hannah Cohen off of her album Earth Star Mountain. It's a great one. You should check it out.

That was Hannah Cohen with Mountain. Boy, does she have the voice of an angel. We're going to go into a band that I just recently discovered within the last year. They are from Niger in Africa. Their name is Mdou Mokhtar. They come to Philly a lot, so if you get the chance, go and see them. This is Emuhar from their album, Funeral for Justice 2024.

Wow, that was Mdou Mokhtar with E-Muhar, or however you say it, because I do not know. That was from their album Funeral for Justice, and they rock, so go see them. We're going to be back at 3 after, going to do some station promos and liners here, right here. Stay tuned. See you in a bit.

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0: From KUR News, I'm Jaden Ball. The U.S. News and World Report has listed Kutztown University as number 107 in their first tier of the best regional universities for their northern region. This distinguishes Kutztown as a best regional university for 2027 in their annual ranking of U.S. colleges and universities. Kutztown has been ranked 5 spots higher than last year in this report and consistently ranked in the first tier since 2011. In addition, Kutztown has improved their standing by 9 spots to number 33 among the top public schools for regional universities in the North. The purpose of this report is for students and families to research data to enroll in universities. To learn more about this report, please visit www.usnews.com/best-colleges. We check news hourly on KUR. I'm Jaden Barr.
1: People have been shot by federal immigration agents since the Trump administration began, 8 of which were fatal. The latest incident occurred on Sunday in Austin, Texas, where an ICE officer shot a Venezuelan DoorDash delivery driver. This has sparked outrage among lawmakers and immigrant advocates. In response, the Department of Homeland Security defended its enforcement policies and stated that ICE will continue its operations in Austin. The news stream, powered by Seaboard Networks, delivering smarter radio.

0: from KUR, I'm Tyler Cairns. Kutztown University is celebrating Hispanic Heritage Month from September 15th through October 15th. The month-long observance recognizes the history, culture, and contributions of Hispanic and Latin communities, including people with roots in Mexico, Spain, Central and South America, and the Caribbean. At Kutztown University, the Multicultural Center is hosting events throughout the month for students and the campus community. 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The event is a Hispanic-inspired version of Family Feud, with snacks and prizes. On September 24th, students can attend Noche de la Escuadeta, featuring music, dancing, and community activities in the Multicultural Center's Unity Room. Other events later in the month include a guacamole and music event on September 29th, followed by an art event on October 5th and a bachata lesson on October 6th. The celebration will wrap up on October 13th with a movie night featuring tortilla soup. 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I'm Tyler Cairns.
1: We are back. We're going for the third hour of the show, right? Well, second technically, but we're gonna get our third hour in here. We're gonna start it off with Stan Hubbs. It is a song from 1982 that was recently reissued in 2025. This is Juggernaut.

0: Boy, does that song just keep getting better and better. That was Stan Hubbs with Juggernaut off of his recent remaster of an album from the 80s called Crystal. I'm going to do a quick notebook, then I'll be back in a bit. Here we go.
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0: It sure is a beautiful day outside. Fall is coming. Since it's a beautiful day, I think we should play some beautiful music. Here is Nina Simone's take on To Love Somebody.

That was White Denim with Look Good featuring Tamika Jones and Jesse Payo. That was a fun one. On the terms of beautiful, here is Billy Preston with his take on You Are So Beautiful.

0: That was You Are So Beautiful by Billy Preston from his album The Kids and Me. We're going to go to a quick, have to do some quick station SPAs and PSAs, but we will be back with some international music to start it off. See you in a few.
1: 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Have you seen signs of abuse or neglect?
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0: We are back, and we are indeed back. We're going to play some Ofiji, an African group from the 70s. This is It's Not Easy.

That was Ofiji with It's Not Easy from their album from the 70s, Try and Love. We're now going to move into a genre that very little people know. It is called Zamrock, which is basically Zambian rock. It is super cool, very psychedelic, and this band Witch is still doing it. They're one of the only bands to still be doing it. So, if you can, go check out the band Witch. We intend to cause havoc. Here is their recently reissued song, Chafundo, from Fool's Ride. Here we go.

That was Witch, or We Intend to Cause Havoc, with Chifundo. Their album from last year, Soy Golo, made my top 10 of the year. Go listen to it, and go see them. They're still touring. We don't know how much longer we have. For our last international song, we're going to go with a song for Hispanic Heritage Month. This is Buena Vista Social Club, a Cuban band, with Chan Chan.

0: Woo! Was that a good one? That was Buena Vista Social Club with Chan Chan. Happy Hispanic Heritage Month to you all. We're going to go do a notebook real quick, and then we're going to be back with some funk. We're going to funk it up. Here we go. 3, 2, 1, see you in a bit.
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0: And we are back. We are back. Indeed, we are back again. Here we are with Sly and the Family Stone from their album Stand. Here is Somebody's Watching You.

R.I.P. to the man right there. We are now going to go into Willie Wright. He is a musician that I only know one song from, so I'm excited to delve into some more. But here's the one song I know. This is Right On for the Darkness.

That song really packs the punch. I mean, from the flute to the drum beat to Willie Wright's amazing voice. We're going to keep it going with some modern-day funk soul vibes. Here is Neil Francis with Dance Through Life.

That was Dance Through Life by Neil Francis from his 2025 album, Return to Zero. We're going to get bouncy up in this, John. Ready? We're going to go with some King Gizzard and the Lizard Wizard from their album Flight B741. We're going to go with Hog Calling Quest. Open your minds. It's time to bounce.

Alright, that was the last song from this hour, but we're still going to do another one. That was Richard Swift with Dirty Jim, R.I.P. Here we go, listen to the news, we'll be back at 3 after. See you soon.

I'm Kennedy Collins. Nolan Wells, an 18-year-old, tragically died after a boat trip on July 4th. The medical examiner's report listed the cause and manner of death as undetermined. Wells' family also conducted a private autopsy with similar findings. Authorities believe he may have drowned after staying back on Horn Island when friends left. Sheriff John Ledbetter confirmed there's no initial evidence of a crime and investigations are ongoing. This is a developing story. Dr. Heidi Overton, nominated by President Trump as the next FDA commissioner, is facing her confirmation hearing today. Overton, who has served as Trump's deputy assistant, was questioned on the safety of childhood vaccines and the abortion drug mifepristone. She affirmed that all vaccines on the U.S. market are safe and effective. If confirmed, she will take over from the acting commissioner, who has been in the role since May 2026. The News Stream, powered by Seaboard Networks, delivering smarter radio.

0: From KUR News, I'm Tyler Karens. Kutztown University's Early College Academy is growing for the 2026-27 academic year. The university says 94 high school students are now enrolled in the program. That's 38.2% increase from last year's enrollment. The students come from 27 school districts across Berks, Lehigh, Schuylkill, Montgomery, and Northampton counties. The Early College Academy launched in 2024. It gives high school students the chance to earn college credit while taking classes on Kutztown University's campus. Students also get to use university resources, work with college facility, and experience campus life before graduating from high school. Last year, 68 students completed the program. Of those students, 32 chose to continue their education at Kutztown this fall. Across the academy's first 2 years, 105 students have graduated from the program, with 56 going to Kutztown University. The university says the program can also help students reduce college costs and prepare for future careers. Kutztown is now recruiting students for the 2027-28 Early College Academic Cohort. We check news every hour on KUR. I'm Tyler Karens.
1: We are back at the top of the hour. It is now 3 o'clock, fourth hour of the show here. We're going to start, I know the last hour we did a couple different genre clusters. We're going to keep that train going. We're going to do some jazz here. I'm going to do two songs from my favorite jazz musician, Kamasi Washington. Here is The Garden Path.

That, ladies and gentlemen, was the GOAT of modern day jazz, Kamasi Washington, with Prologue right there and The Garden Path before that. We are now going to go into our last jazz song of the day, and it is by none other than Grover Washington Jr. Here he is with Inner City Blues.

0: That was Grover Washington Jr. from the soundtrack for Inner City Blues. Boy, was that good. That is going to conclude our jazz portion of the genre waterfall. We'll go with waterfall. We got a quick notebook from my pal Alex over here. And then we'll be back with our second to last genre. See you in a few.
1: How are we doing, everybody? I'm Alex. This is our final notebook of the show. How upsetting. But it's been a great show. It's been quite the waterfall of genres today. So, from the KUR notebook, do you enjoy debating, traveling, and meeting new people? The Model United Nations, the club for you. Debates are held every Thursday from 6 to 8 p.m. in the Academic Forum, Room 203. This message of community interest is brought to you by the radio voice of Kutztown University, KUR Kutztown.
0: Thank you, Alex. We are back, going quickly down that genre waterfall. We are now going to some coastal, some Caribbean, some rap, some reggae, some everything. Going to start it off with The Goat, one of my favorite rap albums of all time. This is Gone Till November by Wyclef Jean from The Carnival, featuring the Refugee All-Stars.
2: I dedicate this record, The Carnival, to all you brothers taking long trips down south, Virginia, Baltimore, all around the world, and your girl gets this message that you ain't coming back. She's sitting back in a room, the lights is off, she's crying, and then my voice comes in, pow, in the middle of the night, and this is what I told her for you.

Wow, Wyclef Jean, he is just so good. Every time I listen to him, I am happy. We're now going to go into a song by Eni Kamoze, World A Music, the 2017 remaster. You may know which famous rap song sampled this. You'll hear it in just a moment. Here is Eni Kamoze.

That was Ine Kamoze with World A Music. That was sampled by Damian Marley and Nas with Welcome to Jamrock. We're going to go into our last Caribbean coastal thing on the genre waterfall. Here is Steel Pulse with Your House.

We are back. That was Steel Pulse with Your House from their album, True Democracy. Boy, was that a fun one. Wish I was at the beach right now. Just kidding, I don't like the beach. Wish I was at the lake. Or wish I was at a beach in the Caribbean. There we go. We are now going to our last genre on the genre waterfall. Some country and bluegrass, but the good stuff. This next song is Charlie Crockett from his new album that you guys should all listen to. Oh, I mean, it's probably like his third recent album now. He drops an album every week. This is Charlie Crockett with Lonesome Drifter. Listen, it is great.

That was Lonesome Drifter by Charlie Crockett. Boy, was that a good one. He gets better and better with every album that he releases. We are now going to our last song of the day, the 4-hour marathon. All leads up to The Legend of Woolly Swamp by the Charlie Daniels Band. You're in for a treat. I'll see you at the end of the song. Thanks for tuning in. 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

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That was the Charlie Daniels Band off the album Full Moon with The Legend of Woolly Swamp. It's a classic. It's a great one. Hope you guys had fun going down the waterfall of genres today. I know I did. From the KUR studio, it has been Evan and Alex on the notebooks. See ya later, alligator, like they said in the song. See ya. Have a good night.

0: 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Hi, I'm Josh. Did you know Scotland's official national animal is the unicorn, a mystery creature chosen for its Celtic history, representing purity and power? 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

I'm Kennedy Collins. Nolan Wells, an 18-year-old, tragically died after a boat trip on July 4th. The medical examiner's report listed the cause and manner of death as undetermined. Wells' family also conducted a private autopsy with similar findings. Authorities believe he may have drowned after staying back on Horn Island when friends left. Sheriff John Ledbetter confirmed there's no initial evidence of a crime and investigations are ongoing. This is a developing story. A federal court ruling has blocked the Trump administration from quickly deporting migrants to third countries. Attorney General Todd Blanche announced plans to appeal to the Supreme Court after a lower court found that immigrants weren't given enough notice or a fair chance to contest their deportations. This has led to the cancellation of several removal flights scheduled for today, impacting thousands of individuals amid ongoing immigration enforcement efforts. The News Stream, powered by Seaboard Networks, delivering smarter radio.

0: From KUR News, I'm Jaden Barr. The U.S. News and World Report has listed Kutztown University as number 107 in their first tier of the best regional universities for their northern region. This distinguishes Kutztown as a best regional university for 2027 in their annual ranking of U.S. colleges and universities. Kutztown has been ranked 5 spots higher than last year in this report and consistently ranked in the first tier since 2011. In addition, Kutztown has improved their standing by 9 spots to number 33 among the top public schools for regional universities in the North. The purpose of this report is for students and families to research data to enroll in universities. To learn more about this report, please visit www.usnews.com/best-colleges. We check news hourly on KUR. I'm Jaden Barr.
1: You're listening to the radio voice of Kutztown University, KUR. My name is Celeste, and this is The Vibe, where every Tuesdays and Thursdays we play music based on a specific feeling, vibe, or person, action, whatever. Today, the vibes are Chris Autumn Breeze, and it's perfect, and you just cross paths with the love of your life. Everything is wonderful, and nothing could ever ruin the September you met the one. I don't know if you ever feel like you're in love, because this is the season of love. I mean, I know a lot of people say that's February, but if you ever feel like you're in the season of love, I feel like this first song is going to be perfect. It's by Elton John. It's I think it was released in 1970, and it's called Your Song. A fun fact about this song was apparently written in 20 minutes, which is kind of crazy to me, because like I feel like it has such resonating words that 20 minutes, like, I would think he spent a lifetime on it. But yeah, Your Song by Elton John.

That was Your Song by Elton John. Such a great song. I actually tried to learn it on piano, but I'm not that good, so it was not really easy for me. But this next song is called Can't Help Falling in Love by Elvis Presley. A little fun fact about this song, it was originally written in the form of a woman's point of view. So Can't Help Falling in Love with Him is, which is why lines like in and sin rhymed with him instead of you. So that's very interesting. And you know, around that time, a man writing it in the point of view of a woman may not be most appreciated, I should say. But I mean, it's Elvis. Not to say that he was the greatest person, but it's very cool that this was not written in the same point of view as his own gender. But despite that, we're going to get into this wonderful song. Oh, I love this song. Can't Help Falling in Love by Elton John.

You're listening to the radio voice of Kutztown University, KUR Kutztown. I just realized I said Can't Help Falling in Love by Elton John. That is not the person he was singing. That was Elvis Presley. My apology, E-names. Sometimes I get confused. Mama's old. Auntie's getting old, y'all. But before we move on to our next track, I want to say a little PSA. Do you enjoy debating, traveling, and meeting with new people? Then Model UN Nation is the club for you. Debates are held every Thursday from 6 to 8 p.m. in the Academic Forum Room 203. This message of community interest is brought to you by the radio voice of Kutztown University, KUR. Now, while the theme or the vibe for today is love songs, sometimes, you know, there's people who yearn for love and, you know, really don't get it. Me included. I hope I find the one day. But this is that song for those people. And it's called Somebody to Love by Queen. This song, such a good song. Fun fact, Freddie Mercury loved Aretha Franklin, because how could you not love Aretha Franklin? And he kind of came up with the song inspired by her sound. And, you know, that's why it's so gospel. But, you know, Queen can do no wrong in my eyes. And the song is an example of that. So this is Somebody to Love by Queen.

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0: What the heck is this light box?
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0: Why is it so colorful?
2: It's Gladiator.
0: Really, Sonny, this seems good. Won't I find more about this grand species of TV?
2: Grandpa, they're everywhere.
0: I want to hear the TV, not just look at it.
2: 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His name is Alex, and he hosts the talk show Reachable Reels.
0: Oh, a talk show? 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
0: What does it talk about?
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1: You're listening to the radio voice of Kutztown University, KUR. My name is Celeste, and this is The Vibe. So for this next track, we've been playing a little bit more like gospel, you know, more acoustic stuff from like the 70s, 50s. I believe somebody that loves from the 80s. Fact check me on that. I'm probably wrong. But this next song is by Kali Uchis, which is It's Sunshine and Rain. I can't for the life of me remember what album this is on, but I think this song came out in 2023, but I'm probably still wrong. I probably should have checked up on that. But this is such a good song and such an underrated song. I feel like when I mention this song, people are like, I've never heard of that before. And I'm like, are you serious? Like, this song is so good. But yes, please listen to Kali Uchis and please listen to this song. Like, something about it. Like, it was tainted with something that makes me want to listen every day, all day. All right. Sunshine and Rain by Kali Uchis.

That was just a little bit of a hint into the next song, but you're listening to the radio voice of Kutztown University, KUR Kutztown. My name is Celeste, and this is The Vibe. Now, the next song, I don't know if you heard the very first thing, it said Lonely Touch, but it's by Sarah Kinsley. And a little fun fact, Sarah Kinsley also wrote her song in like a single sitting, like I mentioned before, Elton John did. And she was inspired by the film Queer by Luca Guadagnino. I'm hoping I'm saying that right. I really do. But if you've seen the movie, you know, then tell me how that is. It's, you know, the song is so good, so the movie must be amazing. But yeah, Sarah Kinsley, very underrated, but I love her song, and this song speaks to me like no other. It makes me want to, like, I'm not even a ballerina, but it makes me want to do like ballet moves and all that, and I just want to keep spinning and spinning. But Lonely Touch by Sarah Kinsley.

That was A Lonely Touch by Sarah Kinsley. I want to talk a little bit about that because it's not an album, it's technically an EP, which is, I think it's just an album but with less songs. I don't know. I'm not in the music industry. But that entire album is basically about love and, you know, falling in love, but also the bad parts, the heartbreak and the sad things that come along with it. And I think it's not only does she like use like orchestra in most of her songs, so it makes the impact feel like a lot more meaningful. She like, I want to say, like writes in a way of like a poet, like in the song Lonely Touch, which we just played. She's like, where do I put my heart, like where do I put my heart, like it just, I know like people are like, girl, it's not that serious, but to me it is, y'all, to me it is. Where do I put my heart? Like, that makes so much sense to me. It resonates. Like, where do I put it? Like, I don't understand. Like, you have this overwhelming feeling of like love for somebody and like you just, it's just so much, like you don't know what to do, like it's just crazy. And oh my god, like she is such good. I mean, she went to was it Columbia or Juilliard? I can't remember now. I know it was some school in New York. So Columbia or Juilliard, I can't remember. So, I mean, I expect that she comes out of there, like, with some form of literacy. And she did. And she came out. But before we get on to this next track, I want to do my little segment called In Other News. Well, on Wednesday, so yesterday, Taylor Lautner and his wife, Taylor Lautner, announced the arrival of their first child in a shared Instagram post. A baby girl named, drumroll, Lennon Taylor Lautner. They named their baby after themselves. Like, I don't know. I don't know. Taylor Lautner, like a whole family of Taylors, that would drive me crazy. I mean, technically the baby's first name is not Taylor, it's Lennon, but the middle name being Taylor, and like I just have a feeling that baby's gonna go by Taylor, so it's just gonna be like Taylor, Taylor, and Taylor. I don't know, it's crazy. I don't know, like, but you fall in love with who you fall in love with, and maybe that person just happens to have the same first name as you, so you decide to name your babies after yourselves. I don't know, such a weird dynamic, but so funny at the same time. And today, I usually do three, but I'm only going to do two today. This next one is a little bit more sad. Dolly Parton's estate has secured a restraining order against her nephew over demands for payment. I doubt you don't know, but if you don't know, Dolly Parton has sadly left us and gone to a better place. But apparently, it seems like nobody wants to let her rest. They just want to get all of her money. Dolly Parton was a very private person and she liked her own space. So why do you think that you are entitled to her money? If her money went to the people in her will, that's who it goes to. If it wasn't you, leave it alone. Dolly Parton is an angel. So, but yeah, unrelated. I'm just saying, like, if it's like, I don't understand, like your whole family has to get a restraining order against you. You don't think that speaks about, I don't know, you? Like, Dolly Parton was God, okay? You cannot sit there and, like, try to be nasty, mean. Like, that was not what she was about. You cannot be, like, money hungry like that. It's weird. But, yeah, so that's in other news. Now, recently, or today, we have been, like, playing a little bit more slow, sad songs. I mean, not really sad, because, you know, it's about love. But, I kind of wanted a more upbeat feel, because love is not just, you know, like, sad, or, like, slow, or, like, I don't know. I don't know how to explain it. It can be, like, fun, and sometimes you just want to talk about your girlfriend all the time. And that's what this next song is, Cupid Chokehold by The Gym Class Heroes. Technically it's Cupid Chokehold Breakfast in America, but that's a tongue twister and I don't want to say that. But I'm pretty sure everybody knows this song. If you don't, I don't know, lock in. But yeah, Cupid's Chokehold by Breakfast in America.

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0: 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I'm Josh.
1: 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My name is Celeste, and this is The Vibe, where every Tuesdays and Thursdays, we play a specific genre of music based on a feeling, vibe, action, person, whatever I feel like, because it's my show, and who are you to tell me what I can play? But also, you can tell me what I can play. If you're not really feeling the music, you're like, Celeste, I don't know, I wasn't really messing with that last song, even though it's an amazing song, I don't understand how you don't like that song. But, you know, you can talk to me and be like, hey, girl, can you play this song? As long as it's radio appropriate, of course I'll play it. And, you know, also, if I enjoy it, because I also don't want to play a song where I have to sit through 3 minutes and I can't get through it. But I'm also not somebody who likes a specific genre. I like all genre, hence why I'm doing The Vibe, where we play any genre. So don't be afraid. But yes, anytime, anywhere, maybe not while I'm in class, but anytime, anywhere, come see me and say, hey, girl, play this song. I'm like, okay, I'll get that. Let me see how much it is on iTunes. All right. Other than that, let's get to this next track. It's called You Can't Hurry Love by The Supremes. Now, this girl group, iconic. They're from the 60s. I don't want to say they're, I don't, just in case, I don't want to say they're one of the first, but I think they're like one of the more popular girl groups that come out of the 60s. You got, well, I think the Cordettes are technically the 50s, but yes, you got them. I was about to say Dream Girls, but those are fictional. That's a fictional girl group actually based on them. But this song is very important because while we're talking about being in love, you also have to know that you can't hurry love. You have to let it come to you naturally. And if they don't like you the way you like them, don't chase after them. Know your worth. You are important, and you can't hurry love, like The Supreme says.

That was You Can't Hurry Love by The Supremes. 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Now, before we get to this next track, I want to say a little PSA. The Makers Guild of Kutztown University is for all students who love to create. Come stop by to make room decorations, 3D print, crochet, paint, and so much more. Meetings are held weekly on Fridays from 11 to 1 in Steamworks in the library. This message of community interest is brought to you by the radio voice of Kutztown University, KUR. All right, now this next song, because I don't want to scream, but I want to scream, is from my all-time favorite show, Arcane. Yes, I'm a nerd. Get out of my face. It's called Our Love. Now, it kind of has the same vibes as, you know, the Can't Hurry Love song. You know, it has that 60s vibe, but it came out in 2021, and it's a really good song. And, like, honestly, if you don't watch the show, that's fine. But if you, like, you have to listen to the album, it just... They cook. They were in the studio making happiness, making actual happiness in that studio. Like, the song's so good, and I love the show. If you love the album, you know, watch the show, and I would love to nerd out about it. Like, I don't care. I'll do it anywhere, anytime, except for in class, because I'm trying to get my degree, girl. But yes, this is Our Love from the Netflix original series Arcane.

You're listening to the radio voice of Kutztown University, KUR Kutztown. That was Our Love from the original Netflix series, Arcane. Oh, I love that song. I love that show. I can't speak any more on it because then I will use the rest of my time just talking about it. And that is not what you're here to do. That's not what the people in Starbucks want to listen to. They want music. And that's what I'm here to give them. Now, we've been playing some upbeat songs because love is also fun. But I think this next song, while slow, is deeply beautiful. It's sang by father and daughter, Frank Sinatra and Nancy Sinatra. Now, if you know this song, you know this song is beautiful. And honestly, like, maybe I think the song is romantic, but it could be like about loving your family members or your friends, whatever. It doesn't matter because, you know, love goes in all forms. All love is okay and equal. Now, this next song, Frank Sinatra and Nancy Sinatra.

You're listening to the radio voice of Kutztown University, KUR Kutztown. My name is Celeste, and this was The Vibe. That last song was Something Stupid by Frank Sinatra and Nancy Sinatra, the father and daughter duo. So cute. Love Nancy Sinatra, and I love Frank Sinatra. While they usually have like two different vibes of their music, they are both talented, amazing voices. Listen to them. Also, wait, is Frank Sinatra dead? I don't think he's dead. Rest in peace if he's dead. Not rest in peace if he's not dead. I can't remember. I feel like he's probably dead, though, because his music's very old. But in other news, we're going to get onto this next track called Radio. I played this last Tuesday, and I love this song so much. And really, I was thinking, like, you know, radio is about love and, you know, seeing the one you want. So, like, seeing the one you love, the one you want, and, like, you know, doing with that eye contact ship or situationship. I mean, even though I don't believe in them, eye contact ship, you know, is what the song is about. But, you know, also pursuing that, because you are more than just a dry text. You are worthy. All right. This is Radio by Bershy.

0: You're listening to the radio voice of Kutztown University, KUR Kutztown. That was Radio by Bershi. Such a good song. You know, not to give myself a pat on the back, but all good songs. I just, you know, love is so amazing when you really think about it. Like, I know people are like, love isn't real, you know, because you just broke up with somebody who really hurts your heart. But love is real. I know that's like sappy and corny, but it is real. And there is somebody out there for you. Never forget that you are worthy of love in all forms and all ways. You are worthy. Remember that, please. Sometimes even I forget that myself. But then I like realize I'm like, wait, I'm me, like I'm Celeste, like I'm the queen. And I know you're like, girl, what are you talking about? But you know, you got to think of yourself in that way, because like RuPaul said, if you can't love yourself, how in the hell are you going to love somebody else? Can I get an amen? So, you know, make sure you practice self-love first. I feel like self-love is very important, and it's the first thing you should always practice before you start to jump into a relationship. Make sure you are teaching yourself that you yourself are beautiful, that you're amazing. This goes for guys and girls and they thems, anybody in between. You are beautiful, you are amazing, you are worthy of love from yourself and from others, especially family members. Make sure you also remember that family is very important. But if you do not feel like you are being respected in the same way that you should be, do not you know, I'm not saying cut off your family members, but I'm saying cut them off if they really, really are not like making you feel good about yourself. That's a bad, you know, message. But I'm just saying, make sure you, you know, focus on yourself, guys. Love is important. All these songs I played about love, they aren't just about falling in love. You know, make sure you just learn that love comes in so many forms. I said they're not just about falling in love. They're about falling in love, but they're also about being in love and respecting yourself. All right, this was The Vibe. Every Tuesdays and Thursdays, I'm here. Goodbye.
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0: I'm Kennedy Collins. A pediatric critical care doctor was fatally stabbed while asleep in his Edgewood home near Pittsburgh, along with his wife, who was critically injured. Their two children escaped unharmed. Authorities arrested 32-year-old Elijah Hemingway, the suspected attacker, who allegedly entered through a back window. He faces multiple charges, including homicide. The doctor, Dr. Idris Evans, was a valued member of the University of Pittsburgh Medical Center. Tensions continue to rise in the Strait of Hormuz as negotiations between the U.S. and Iran stall. President Trump announced major military operations targeting Iranian sites, while Iran's President Pezeshkian vowed to stand firm in defense of their positions. A tanker was reportedly struck by a projectile in the strait, injuring crew members. Iranian officials assert that they are prepared for a long-term conflict, with a promise of enhanced military capabilities.
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NPR News, I'm Jaden Barr. Kutztown University is celebrating a major milestone with its Early College Academy, a program where high school students from Berks, Lehigh, Schuylkill, Montgomery, and Northampton counties can take classes on campus and earn college credit that amounts to a full college semester while learning about the university experience. Since 2024, the program has graduated two cohorts of students and are welcoming a third cohort of 94 new students for this academic year, up by 38.2% from last year's enrollment. In fact, out of the 105 students so far that have successfully completed the program, 56 have gone on to become official students of Kutztown University. Provost and Senior Vice President for Academic Affairs, Dr. Lauren Basden-Arnold stated, "We are pleased to engage with our district colleagues across the region to offer this valuable opportunity to students completing their K-12 experience. We love welcoming these students into the Golden Bear family and aim to provide them an authentic college experience." Anyone interested is encouraged to visit the Early College Academy website or contact the Office of Clinical Education at 610-683-4256. We check news hourly on KUR. I'm Jaden Ball.

Maybe you can't afford to hop on a yacht and sail around the sunny warm parts of the world, but you can listen to KUR when specialty shows are not on the air, playing the smoothest soft rock hits from the 70s and 80s right up to today. 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

0: 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Did you know astronauts stretch out because there is no gravity to compress their spines? 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
1: Historical weather on this day, September 24th, 1950. Smoke from forest fires in western Canada covered much of the eastern U.S. on this day in 1950. The smoke was so thick, nighttime darkness was observed in parts of the northeast, with the color of the sun reportedly rotating through different shades of pink to blue to gray. Historical weather on this day researches multiple weather sources for our segment and is an educational community service production of Monsoon Mike's Weather.
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0: news update.
1: A man is seriously hurt following a shooting in Pittsburgh's Garfield neighborhood yesterday evening. Police responded to a ShotSpotter alert in the 4900 block of Kincaid Street shortly before 8 p.m. Authorities say the victim was found with gunshot wounds to the chest, arm, and leg. He was transported to an area hospital in critical condition, but has since been upgraded to stable. No arrests have been reported so far. The alleged ringleader in the Penn State fraternity cocaine case wants his trial to happen before the year is over. John Schaefer has details on his request.
2: 24-year-old Agostino Abatiello is charged with 13 others in what prosecutors describe as a coordinated and profitable cocaine distribution operation involving two Penn State fraternities. In a court filing, Abatiello's attorney said his client plans to waive his formal arraignment later this month and be ready for a jury trial in December. The attorney says the charges and media attention have caused substantial stress and hardship for Abatiello and his family. Witnesses have also testified that Abatiello flaunted his money and called himself the Godfather.
1: In other news, union workers at Duquesne Light Company are considering a strike. Employees have voted to authorize a walkout if no new labor agreement is reached by September 30th. Union representatives say the workers want safety improvements, adequate staffing, and reliable equipment. Leaders with DLC have said they will have to activate continuity plans in the event of a strike. And finally, the Pittsburgh Riverhounds are planning to host a reunion of former Pittsburgh Spirit soccer team players next month. The event is happening as the Hounds host Hartford Athletic at FNB Stadium on October 10th. The Pittsburgh Spirit were one of the six founding clubs of the Major Indoor Soccer League, playing from 1978 to 1986. Those who are part of the team will be honored during the match, and the Riverhounds will wear Spirit-themed warm-up jerseys during the pregame. I'm Juan Arango, and you're up to date with Radio PA.
3: Looking for an animated movie that's exciting, beautiful, and a little different? Princess Mononoke is a Studio Ghibli movie directed by Hayao Miyazaki. It follows Ashitaka, a young prince who gets caught in a conflict between humans and the spirits of the forest. Throughout the movie, Ashitaka means San, known as Princess Mononoke, protector of the forest, but will she be able to look past human destruction? Princess Mononoke isn't your typical animated movie. It blends the historical culture of Japan with a beautifully cinematic experience. The animation is also a huge part of what makes the movie so memorable. Miyazaki's charming style creates a world that feels honestly completely unique. If you enjoy fantasy and adventure, Princess Mononoke is definitely worth checking out at The Strand in Kutztown. We have showing times for September 26th at 4 p.m. and September 27th at 2 and 7 p.m.
4: This is your weather forecast for Thursday, September 24th from the students of Dr. Davis's meteorology class in the Department of Physical Sciences at Kutztown University. I'm your forecaster, Becca Tomovich. This week, it looks like fall is creeping up on us. On Thursday morning, it's mostly sunny with a high near 64 degrees. We are also going to see northeast winds ranging from 5 to 10 miles an hour. Thursday night is looking a little chilly with a low of 48 degrees and little to no wind. Heading into Friday, September 25th, it will be mostly sunny with a high around 65 and no wind. Friday night is looking to be the opposite of the morning with mostly cloudy skies and a low of 50 degrees.
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I'm Kennedy Collins. A federal court ruling has blocked the Trump administration from quickly deporting migrants to third countries. Attorney General Todd Blanche announced plans to appeal to the Supreme Court after a lower court found that immigrants weren't given enough notice or a fair chance to contest their deportations. This has led to the cancellation of several removal flights scheduled for today, impacting thousands of individuals amid ongoing immigration enforcement efforts. Tensions continue to rise in the Strait of Hormuz as negotiations between the U.S. and Iran stall. President Trump announced major military operations targeting Iranian sites, while Iran's President Pezeshkian vowed to stand firm in defense of their positions. A tanker was reportedly struck by a projectile in the strait, injuring crew members. Iranian officials assert that they are prepared for a long-term conflict, with a promise of enhanced military capabilities. The news stream, powered by Seaboard Networks, delivering smarter radio.

KUR News, I'm Josh. Dr. Robert Filman, Assistant Professor of English at Kutztown University, received a 2026 John P. Schellenberg Award for Excellence in Teaching and Learning at the University's Faculty and Staff Convocation on August 21st. The award recognizes an early career faculty member who demonstrates outstanding teaching and professional work. Filman specializes in 19th and 20th century American literature, modernism, eclecticism, poetics, and American poetry, with research focused on the relationship between literature and the environment, promotes a supportive, engaging classroom environment, and serves as chair of the Kutztown University Composition Conference, faculty advisor for the Future Authors Club, and poetry editor of Pennsylvania English. Filman is also an accomplished poet, author of Housebird 2022, The Melting Point 2025, and November Weather Spell 2019. The poetry published in numerous literary journals. He earned a PhD in English literature from Lehigh University, a master's in English literature from Arcadia University, and a bachelor's in English and business management from Moravian College. We check news hourly on KUR. I'm Josh.

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0: 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Hi, I'm Josh. Did you know the world's oldest cat lived to 38 years and 3 days old? Cream Puff was the oldest cat to ever live. More music coming up next on KUR.
1: I'm Dr. Anthony Lizowitz, and this is Climate Connections. As Hurricane Milton barreled towards Florida in 2024, many counties across the state issued mandatory evacuation orders. But several jails in those areas did not evacuate the people incarcerated there. Similar events have been reported during Hurricane Helene in North Carolina, Hurricane Harvey in Texas, and other disasters. Environmental and disaster sociologist Maggie Leon Corwin says there's no standardized nationwide protocol for evacuating prisons and jails. Policies vary, and many facilities lack adequate ways to safely evacuate.
2: What we've heard a lot is that there's not maybe enough buses or vans, that other places nearby that would be secure enough to hold folks who are incarcerated in a secure fashion don't have the space.
1: So sometimes people are left behind without a way to communicate with loved ones. And in some cases, they've endured flooded cells, a loss of running water, or extended power outages. So she says governments should develop comprehensive procedures and plans for keeping incarcerated people safe as climate change causes more extreme weather.
2: It's really important that we not leave anyone behind, and certainly not behind bars.
1: Climate Connections is produced by the Yale Center for Environmental Communication. To learn more about climate change, visit climateconnections.org.
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0: man is seriously hurt following a shooting in Pittsburgh's Garfield neighborhood yesterday evening. Police responded to a shot spotter alert in the 4900 block of Kincaid Street shortly before 8 p.m. Authorities say the victim was found with gunshot wounds to the chest, arm, and leg. He was transported to an area hospital in critical condition, but has since been upgraded to stable. No arrests have been reported so far. The alleged ringleader in the Penn State fraternity cocaine case wants his trial to happen before the year is over. John Schaefer has details on his request.
1: 24-year-old Agostino Abatiello is charged with 13 others in what prosecutors describe as a coordinated and profitable cocaine distribution operation involving two Penn State fraternities. In a court filing, Abatiello's attorney said his client plans to waive his formal arraignment later this month and be ready for a jury trial in December. The attorney says the charges and media attention have caused substantial stress and hardship for Abatiello and his family. Witnesses have also testified that Abatiello flaunted his money and called himself the Godfather.
0: In other news, union workers at Duquesne Light Company are considering a strike. Employees have voted to authorize a walkout if no new labor agreement is reached by September 30th. Union representatives say the workers want safety improvements, adequate staffing, and reliable equipment. Leaders with DLC have said they will have to activate continuity plans in the event of a strike. And finally, the Pittsburgh Riverhounds are planning to host a reunion of former Pittsburgh Spirit soccer team players next month. The event is happening as the Hounds host Hartford Athletic at FNB Stadium on October 10th. The Pittsburgh Spirit were one of the six founding clubs of the Major Indoor Soccer League, playing from 1978 to 1986. Those who are part of the team will be honored during the match, and the Riverhounds will wear Spirit-themed warm-up jerseys during the pregame. I'm Juan Arango, and you're up to date with Radio PA.
2: Looking for an animated movie that's exciting, beautiful, and a little different? Princess Mononoke is a Studio Ghibli movie directed by Hayao Miyazaki. It follows Ashitaka, a young prince who gets caught in a conflict between humans and the spirits of the forest. Throughout the movie, Ashitaka means San, known as Princess Mononoke, protector of the forest, but will she be able to look past human destruction? Princess Mononoke isn't your typical animated movie. It blends the historical culture of Japan with a beautifully cinematic experience. The animation is also a huge part of what makes the movie so memorable. Miyazaki's charming style creates a world that feels honestly completely unique. If you enjoy fantasy and adventure, Princess Mononoke is definitely worth checking out at The Strand in Kutztown. We have showing times for September 26th at 4 p.m. and September 27th at 2 and 7 p.m.
3: This is your weather forecast for Thursday, September 24th from the students of Dr. Davis's meteorology class in the Department of Physical Sciences at Kutztown University. I'm your forecaster, Becca Tomovich. This week, it looks like fall is creeping up on us. On Thursday morning, it's mostly sunny with a high near 64 degrees. We are also going to see northeast winds ranging from 5 to 10 miles an hour. Thursday night is looking a little chilly with a low of 48 degrees and little to no wind. Heading into Friday, September 25th, it will be mostly sunny with a high around 65 and no wind. Friday night is looking to be the opposite of the morning with mostly cloudy skies and a low of 50 degrees.
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0: 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Hi, I'm Josh. Did you know pure honey never spoils? And archaeologists have found pots of edible honey in ancient Egypt tombs. 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

I'm Mason Reed. President Donald Trump welcomed Chinese President Xi Jinping to the White House on Thursday for a high-stakes state visit. The two leaders are scheduled for a day full of meetings and a state dinner. This is a developing story, and we will continue to provide updates as they become available. Stay tuned for more on this and other breaking news throughout the day. NBA legend Bob Pettit has passed away at the age of 93. Pettit, known for his impressive scoring and rebounding with the St. Louis Hawks, was the NBA's first most valuable player in 1956. During his career, he was an all-star for all 11 seasons and led the Hawks to their only championship in 1958. He was inducted into the Basketball Hall of Fame in 1970, leaving behind a lasting legacy in the sport. The news stream, powered by Seaboard Networks, delivering smarter radio,

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Monday, October 5th, from 5 to 7 p.m. in the Multiculture Center. 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No art experiences necessary. Just come ready to create and have fun. On Tuesday, October 6th, from 4 to 9 p.m. in the Multiculture Center, come learn some bata moves, meet new people, and dance the rhythm. No dance experiences needed. Learn the basics while exploring the cultural roots of this Dominican-born dance tradition. Come ready to move, learn, and have fun. On Tuesday, October 13th at 7 p.m. in the Multiculture Center, close out Hispanic Heritage Month with a cozy movie night featuring tortilla soup. 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We check news hourly on KUR. I'm Josh.

The exotic Latin pianist Michele Camilo comes from Dominican Republic. I'm David Bassi. Camilo's won a Grammy for his album What's Up in 2004. And in 2009, he was named the Jazz Creative Director Chair for the Detroit Symphony.

Coming up, a Grammy-winning Cuban pianist, Gonzalo Rubalcaba, and his album Diz. That's the music of Michelle Camilo. One More Once is the title of the album, like the Basie line. And it's on Columbia Records. The song's called Caribe. Exciting. Michelle Camilo. Here's Gonzalo Rubalcaba.

released on April 20th of 1994 on Something Else Records. It's an album called Diz. Gonzalo Rubalcaba with bassist Ron Carter, and Gonzalo having good reason to pay tribute to Dizzy Gillespie. He's the one who brought him to the United States. The song called Smooch, written by Charles Mingus and Gonzalo Rubalcaba on Jazz with David Bassi. Consider this. You can present your business's message to our loyal Jazz with David Bassi listeners. 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

0: Hello, hello, hello. Welcome back to WKUR Kutztown. I am Evan Bartlett. I'm back for my fifth hour today. We're going to start it off with a little notebook from a special guest. He will be reading that, and then we will be going into some great tunes before coverage of this week's Thursday night football game between the Falcons and the Packers. Let's go, Tyler.
1: What's good? This is Tyler. Do you enjoy debating, traveling, and meeting new people? Then the Model United Nations, the club for you. Debates are held every Thursday from 6 to 8 p.m. in the Academic Forum Room, 203. 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
0: And thank you, Tyler. That was great. All right, we're going to kick it off. Good little mellow song for the nighttime. We're going to do some Beautiful Strangers by Kevin Morby off of his single, Beautiful Strangers, BW, No Place to Fall. Here we go.

That was Beautiful Strangers by the GOAT, Kevin Morby. Saw him the night before graduation, and it was a great show. We're now going to go into someone I've seen twice. This is King Gizzard and the Lizard Wizard. With a little electronic music to jumpstart your night. Here is Shanghai.

That was Shanghai by King Gizzard and the Lizard Wizard off of their album Butterfly 3000. We are now going to go into some trippy psychedelia with none other than Marco Benevento with Is This a Dream? Here we go.

0: Welcome back, welcome back. That was Marco Benevento with Is This a Dream? We're going to go into some station promos and liners and even a special notebook. We will be back soon with some Misha Panfilov. See you soon.
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2: Looking for an animated movie that's exciting, beautiful, and a little different? Princess Mononoke is a Studio Ghibli movie directed by Hayao Miyazaki. It follows Ashitaka, a young prince who gets caught in a conflict between humans and the spirits of the forest. Throughout the movie, Ashitaka means San, known as Princess Mononoke, protector of the forest, but will she be able to look past human destruction? Princess Mononoke isn't your typical animated movie. It blends the historical culture of Japan with a beautifully cinematic experience. The animation is also a huge part of what makes the movie so memorable. Miyazaki's charming style creates a world that feels honestly completely unique. If you enjoy fantasy and adventure, Princess Mononoke is definitely worth checking out at The Strand in Kutztown. We have showing times for September 26th at 4 p.m. and September 27th at 2 and 7 p.m.
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0: Oh, thank you, Tyler. We're going to kick off this next song with some Misha Panfilov from his new album, Where the Birds Fly. Here he is with When I See You, It Feels Wonderful.

That was Misha Panfilov with When I See You, It Feels Wonderful, from his new album, Where the Birds Fly. Gonna go into something a little more shallow here. We're gonna go into a very unique song called Crayon Angels by Judy Sill from back in the day. Sit back and relax. It's a great one.

That was Judy Sill with Crayon Angels. We are now going to go into something a bit different. We are going to go into some more Achiba from the 90s. This is some soul. This is some chill stuff. Sit back and relax again. The song's even chiller. Here we go.

That was Over and Over by Morichiba from their album from the 90s, Big Calm. I actually don't know what to play. Let's go with some Jimi Hendrix Experience. This is May This Be Love.

0: That was May This Be Love by the Jimi Hendrix Experience from his album, Are You Experienced? We have a special notebook coming up right here from a new guest. Take it away.
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0: Thank you very much. That was great. Let's do one more song before we get ready for this week's Thursday night football between the Atlanta Falcons and the Green Bay Packers. Here is Beauty Opens Doors by Buck Meek.

and Paul's song. That was Beauty Opens Doors by Buck Meek from Adrian Lenker's band Big Thief. It's time for football. We're going to go to some news here, and we'll be back with Monday Night Football coverage in just a second. See ya.

0: From KUR News, I'm Josh. Dr. Robert Filman, Assistant Professor of English at Kutztown University, received a 2026 John P. Schellenberg Award for Excellence in Teaching and Learning at the University's Faculty and Staff Convocation on August 21st. The award recognizes an early career faculty member who demonstrates outstanding teaching and professional work. Filman specializes in 19th and 20th century American literature, modernism, eclecticism, poetics, and American poetry, with research focused on the relationship between literature and the environment, promotes a supportive, engaging classroom environment, and serves as chair of the Kutztown University Composition Conference, faculty advisor for the Future Authors Club, and poetry editor of Pennsylvania English. Filman is also an accomplished poet, author of Housebird 2022, The Melting Point 2025, and November Weather Spell 2019. The poetry published in numerous literary journals. He earned a PhD in English literature from Lehigh University, a master's in English literature from Arcadia University, and a bachelor's in English and business management from Moravian College. We check news hourly on KUR. I'm Josh.
1: 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I am Evan.
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5: 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I'm also a big fan of Barry.
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1: Don't know what you're talking about, but that leads us right into the Thursday night football game tonight, does it not?
4: All right.
1: Do you know who's starting tonight for the Falcons at quarterback?
4: Let's take a gander here.
1: Take a gander.
5: The sport where, like, you kick a ball, and, like, you know, the ball is black and white, and you kick into a goal, right?
1: It's brown. It's a pigskin. And you're kicking it into goalposts. Oh! Yellow goalposts.
5: British. Yeah, I'm British.
1: Oh, we have Richard Sherman on the thing tonight. Look at Richard Sherman.
4: All right, so taking a look here at the roster, it says we are starting with Cooper Rush as quarterback for the Atlanta Falcons.
1: That would be awful.
4: This is going to be a nightmarish game for the Atlanta Falcons.
3: Multi-Super Bowl winner Cooper Rush.
1: He's great at throwing interceptions. He is great.
4: Yeah. He might be one of the worst out there. And then quarterback starting for Green Bay Packers, we have Jordan Love. Yeah, just an outstanding cast of players coming in today. Oh, yeah. I'm reading them all off the top of the dome.
1: Did you actually know that you're wrong on who is starting for the Falcons today?
4: Oh, I am.